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4: Okay, so you know how we get super duper obsessed with pumpkin spice?
0: Yes.
4: Everything in the fall. Yes. I guess they are thinking that there's an equivalent to pumpkin spice.
0: Okay.
4: Before the summer season. So I'll tell you what that is coming up.
0: Jelly Roll, Bunny XO, they are headed for Splitsville. 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
1: Sasha's Info Dump.
2: You know how we get so excited for pumpkin spice around fall?
3: Yeah.
2: We count down the days for it. I mean, it's crazy how obsessed we are with pumpkin spice, but I guess we're starting to consider what this one flavor is like, the pumpkin spice of summer.
3: Okay.
2: And I'll tell you what that is coming up. Just a quick little stat I'm going to throw out for you. Do you know where your passport is right now, first of all?
3: I do.
2: Yeah. You do. That's good. I only ask because, you know, we're getting into that time of year where we're jet setting, we're going on holidays, and one in four people who have a passport have no idea where it is now. So it's one of those things, like, obviously you want to keep it in a safe space and not out in the open. Totally get that. But make sure that you're not hiding it so well that you don't really know where it is.
3: No kidding.
2: And when I think about it, I'm like, I think I know the general vicinity of where my passport is.
3: You're bad for forgetting stuff, though.
2: I know. I'm sure if I really put my mind to it, I could find it. I know. I just haven't had to find my passport in a while.
3: You
2: know, but
3: you all need a safe.
2: Maybe, hey?
3: Yeah, throw it in a safe because, you know, it's there because what else would be in your safe?
2: Yeah, exactly. All my money?
3: I was going to say all your money, exactly.
2: Yeah, okay. So come the fall, we are pumpkin spice

0: obsessed. But is there an equivalent flavor that represents summer? I guess we want a food that bites back a little bit, something crunchy, refreshing, garlicky. Pickles are the food of the summer.
1: Okay.
0: It's getting to the point where it's like we look forward to it. Not that pickles go away at any time of year, because pumpkin spice kind of does, right? And I think that's why we get so excited about it. But we're really starting to think, okay, put pickles on everything. Everything is pickled flavored right now.
1: Yeah, you're
0: right. It's refreshing. We're throwing pickles at everything, and I love every second of it.
1: I feel that.
0: Yeah, that's your info dump.
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5: Cloudy through this evening, chance of showers, risk of a thunderstorm, temperature steady near 20 degrees. Overnight tonight, cloudy, showers and thunderstorms continuing, low 13. Clouds going to continue through tomorrow along with the chance of showers and the risk of a thunderstorm, high of about 20.

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0: Georgia. Country 105, playing today's best country. If you just popped in, we're talking about Jelly Roll filing for divorce from his soon-to-be ex-wife, Bunny XO, for about 10 years or so they've been together, and asking whether or not they can file together. I guess under Tennessee law, technically one has to be the filee.
1: I see.
0: So you can mutually agree to file, but right. one of you has to be the lead.
1: And I don't know where this comes from, but I'm always so fascinated by who does the filing, because to me it tells such a story, but maybe it doesn't really.
0: It's just a technicality.
1: And that's what I think is in a lot of cases, especially in cases where it is known, like, hey, this was pretty amicable.
0: Yeah.
1: So it's just like, okay, so they put in their paperwork first.
0: And, you know, it seems to be, when it comes to a relationship like this, when there's no kids involved, mm-hmm. seems a little cleaner.
1: Yeah.
0: I don't know if there's pets involved. That could complicate things a little bit. Not sure. Mm-hmm. Not sure of that at all. And then, you know, your usual property debt and all that other wonderful, sexy things that you got to get through when you end a relationship. Listen, at the end of the day, it's really sad.
1: Oh, it is. Of course it is. It's the end of an era. Yeah.
0: Yeah, it's really, really sad to see that coming around. What we're asking you, though, is not to say that they were an odd couple. In fact, I think the opposite. I thought they suited each other quite.
1: I think they fit together perfectly.
0: Yeah, so, but Daniel, we're asking about maybe other couples that don't make sense. Maybe it's a little harder to get there. Doesn't mean it's wrong. Just means a little harder to get there. Like, I don't know, Katy Perry and Justin Trudeau.
2: Oh, absolutely that one.
0: Yeah. Right?
2: That one, I feel like, just kind of like, you know, we don't know what their personal lives are like, but like that one seems like it came out of left field.
1: Totally out of nowhere. Like, what dinner party were they at where they would have met each other?
0: There's the story behind how they met. I just can't remember if it was a meet and greet or something, because I think he might have took his kids to her concert.
1: I think I remember hearing
0: and
1: that.
0: And did a meet and greet, and she was like, wow, who's this political dreamboat? As you know, all the ladies say.
1: Yes, this political dreamboat.
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0: today's best country, Country 105. Thanks again for hanging out. If you didn't see this in your algorithm, Jelly Roll Files for Divorce from Bunny XO. I saw this yesterday afternoon, yeah. late afternoon. I didn't think it was real.
1: Me neither.
0: Yeah, I didn't think it was.
1: And then I saw it come up again and again, and I was like, okay, that's probably a true thing at this point.
0: It says that sources close to the couple say the difficult decision to split was completely mutual and is currently being handled as a private family matter, as they always say. Just out of the blue.
1: Is everything ever, or is anything ever completely mutual?
0: Yeah, I believe it could
1: so?
0: Be. Yeah,
1: okay.
0: I believe it could be.
1: Yeah,
0: I believe
1: yeah.
0: It was, you know, humans come to a certain level of agreement to say, yeah, this is not working out.
1: No, for sure.
0: You know,
1: okay.
0: Do they want it? Maybe not, but they understand that, you know, it's probably
1: we're at an impasse here.
0: It's probably for the best.
1: Yeah.
0: Yeah.
1: Bunny XO did post right before the statement came out that she's getting her sparkle back. So that makes me think she's maybe feeling some type of way about it, you know, like
0: yeah.
1: It wasn't her decision. So like, oh, now I'm upset, but you know, I'll
0: get
1: rebound. Back at. Yeah.
0: Yeah. And there's no kids involved with this couple specifically, mm-hmm. other than he has two kids from a previous relationship.
1: Right. Yes.
0: Ships. Yeah. More than one, I think.
1: Yeah.
0: I believe so. Okay. Teresa, what was your question on this?
2: Who filed?
0: Well,
1: Jelly Roll. And I was wondering that, too, if that matters or if that says anything.
0: Well, I don't know if you can jointly file. I don't know. You can mutually agree to file. But I don't know if you can jointly file. I don't know.
1: That's interesting.
2: Okay, well, do you think he's feeling all good about himself because of his giant weight loss?
0: Well,
2: and now he's like...
0: Yeah, maybe. He's
2: I
0: like...
2: I can do better. But, I mean, she's pretty hot, too,
0: yeah.
2: right? He's
1: right?
2: Feeling pretty good.
0: Yeah,
2: but...
0: There's something weird going on there. Now,
2: yeah,
0: now is this any bigger or smaller than Nicole and Keith breakup?
2: Oh, smaller.
0: This is smaller.
2: Absolutely.
0: Yeah. Okay.
2: Absolutely.
0: Yeah.
2: Nicole and Keith, that was a shocker.
0: That was a shocker.
1: I was
2: because they went through
1: upset.
2: So much together. Like,
0: yeah.
2: You know, I know his like rehab and, you
0: yeah.
2: know. And
0: kids, they're still, they got two daughters together. So.
2: Yeah. No, way, way bigger.
0: Yeah.
2: They're way bigger celebrities
0: okay.
2: than... Yeah.
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7: Cloudy throughout this evening. Chance of showers, risk of a thunderstorm. Temperature steady near 20 degrees. Overnight tonight, more cloud, showers, risk of a thunderstorm, and a low of about 13. Cloudy with a chance of showers and the risk of a thunderstorm for tomorrow, high of around 20.
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9: From Temiscaming Shores, Ontario, McKenna Givens grew up being told often that she lacked a filter. Yes, whatever she thought just came out. She says Northern Ontario is full of talkers and storytellers, which helped hone her gift of songwriting. Last year, she was named a top four finalist in the Country Rising Contest, which led to her being the opening act for Griffin Palmer and Nate Holler at a showcase hosted by the Recklaws. She was also selected as a field pick emerging artist at Lucknow's Music in the Fields. With her latest song called Cheap Cigarettes, here's McKenna Givens.

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6: It's 1-800-990-2448. Good to have you along. We're working on some case files, seeing what's going on in music today. Well, we heard about Bunny XO and Jelly Roll calling it quits. What about somebody who's starting the relationship that was equally a secret?
7: Oh, nice. Equally a secret.
6: And Taylor Swift, she has done it again. We'll give you the full details on that. And what did we learn? Well, we also learned that you can do things to make yourself feel like you're a kid again, or like inviting your aunt and uncle to watch you play soccer.
7: By the way, I didn't invite them. They came on their own volition. Like, they wanted to come watch me kick a ball around.
6: Okay, so I thought you said, hey, I'm playing soccer, and they're like, oh, we'd love to watch.
7: No, they keep asking.
6: Oh, wow. Okay, so we'll get to that. And if you got invited to a wedding or you gone to a concert and they ask you to give up your cell phone because they don't want cell phones at their event, would you do it? 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
1: Case filed.
0: All right, let's see what's happening in the world of music. Okay, we'll tell you the worst kept secret. Actually, it was the best kept secret until about a few hours ago.
2: Okay.
0: Then it was the worst kept secret.
2: Got it.
0: You know what? Let's just fly into it.
2: Sure.
0: Because I want to tell you about a love story after this love story. Jelly Roll files for a divorce. Again, the worst kept secret. It started out as the best kept secret because he filed for it last month.
2: Right, exactly.
0: But nobody knew about
2: Mm-mm.
0: it. But court documents in Tennessee states that Jelly Roll filed divorce from his wife, Bunny XO. They've been together for almost 10 years. Sources close to the couple say it was a difficult decision, but it was completely mutual. We'll see.
2: Yeah.
0: I'm thinking that, you know, this is not over by a long shot.
2: Oh, gosh. No, I think we're going to hear a lot about this for a while.
0: So that's love ending. This is love beginning. Talk about another secret. Brett Eldridge reveals secret marriage to his perfect match.
2: Okay.
0: Brett has announced that he is now married, surprising fans on social media. The last time he was on socials was December of 2025, talking about his glow tour. In his post recently, Brett expressed how meeting his wife has dramatically changed his perception of life, highlighting her acceptance of him beyond his celebrity status.
2: Aww. Oh, hey.
0: What?
2: What? You're making a face.
0: Well, I mean, that's a rich term. Celebrity status, isn't it?
2: It's rich, but it's also ambiguous.
0: He's not Justin Bieber. He's Brett Eldridge. Like, no, and don't get me wrong. I love his music.
2: I know you do.
0: I think he's the full package.
2: Yeah.
0: I just don't see him that light.
2: Okay, gotcha.
0: Sees me beyond my celebrity status? Wow.
2: I think
0: he's a little rich on that one. And there's no surprise here. Taylor is back on top of the charts with a brand new song, I Knew It, I Knew You, from the soundtrack of Toy Story 5. It debuted on the Billboard Hot 100 at number 1.
3: What I thought would be the last time I saw my friend. But love has ways of bringing things back to life.
0: Yeah. And some say, is that a country song?
2: I think it's going back to her roots.
0: I think so as well.
2: Yeah.
0: So, number 1, right out of the gate. On the Billboard Hot 100, which is, just so you know, it's the overall chart of all music, not just rock, pop, country, just everything. Everything mashed in.
2: And what a great little song.
0: Yeah.
2: I love it.
0: Those are your case files.
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8: Cloudy through this evening. Chance of showers. Risk of a thunderstorm. Temperature steady near 20 degrees. Overnight tonight, cloudy. Showers and thunderstorms continuing. Low 13. Clouds going to continue through tomorrow along with the chance of showers and the risk of a thunderstorm. High of about 20.

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1: So, what did we learn today?
0: Well, we were talking about the new, again, it's not new, but it looks like it's now rearing its beautiful head in a lot of areas where you would walk into an event or a concert and they would lock your cell phone in a pouch. And if you, and they're telling this to you well in advance.
2: Right.
0: It's part of the ticket price and or event.
2: Do you think some people would end up just not bringing their phone at all?
0: Oh, maybe.
2: All?
0: Yeah.
2: That would probably be.
0: I
2: get that you might need it for an Uber after or something like that, but that might be the best way to avoid all of this.
0: So far, people don't have an issue with
2: it. Yeah. That's impressive.
0: Yeah, yeah, yeah. We heard today, too, though, Jelly Roll and his soon-to-be ex-wife, Bunny XO, are filing for divorce after almost 10 years. We're like, where did this come from?
2: Yeah, it seemed to come out of nowhere, right? He filed like a month ago, too, but what happened?
0: Yeah. And then we were asking you, what's the last thing or one of the last things that made you feel like a kid again? Sasha's last night's soccer game, her aunt and uncle came out to watch.
2: Which made me feel like I was playing Timbit soccer. It was great. John texted in about that. He said, our niece and nephew have an automatic bubble blowing machine. Running around the yard with our sticks, laughing and trying to pop the bubbles before they got away sure made me feel like a kid again.
0: Yeah.
2: That is so cute.
0: That is awesome. And Adam has the last word on what made him feel like a kid again.
3: Yeah, it's, you know, my whole life I kind of always knew who my father was, but never, you know, got to like meet him, right? You know, grew up with just like my mom, my brother and sister and stuff. So, you know, it was good. It was good upbringing. But, recently I decided I want to connect with him, reached out to him, and, I met Chili. We had a good lunch. I met my two half sisters and his wife.
0: Wow.
3: And, it was a super cool experience. You know, especially at 32 years old.
2: Yeah.
3: And yeah, now this weekend we're going to do a fishing trip together. So I'm pretty excited about that. I feel like I'm like, you know, 9 years old again.
0: No kidding.
2: Going fishing with dad on, well, around Father's Day, which is also pretty cool.
3: Yeah, I'll be leaving the night of Father's Day, so I guess I'll be spending Father's Day with him.
2: Oh, my
0: gosh. I mean, that is wild,
2: yeah,
0: Adam.
2: Yeah, that's so great.
0: And what a great story.
2: That is one of the best stories.
0: Love that. Our show MVP is coming up.
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1: So, what did we learn today?
2: We learned that Jelly Roll filed for divorce from his wife, Bunny XO, after 10 years or so, right out of the blue.
3: Oh, it definitely, I mean, obviously we don't know what's going on behind closed doors, but it seemed for the rest of us outside looking in, totally out of the blue.
2: Lock cell phones at concerts and events. When you show up, you get a little pouch, you got to zip your cell phone in there. They lock it.
3: Uh-huh.
2: You can't open it, but you can keep it on you, but you just can't use it.
3: Yeah, and it's just so you're not distracted or, I guess, pirating content's not the right word, but just like stealing content from these artists, right?
2: And Andrea said that her son and husband recently went to a show that had this.
4: So they advertised that it was a no phones event, so they knew full on going into the concert, to the Ghost concert back in February, that they weren't going to be able to have their phones, arrive a bit early because they didn't know what the process was going to be. And they got there, they lined up. It was fairly easy to get in when the doors opened. They put the phones in the pouches, locked them up, and away they went. Mm. And they said that it was awesome because nobody's holding up phones, being all distracted. You were in the moment. The visuals were just insane.
2: Yeah. You know what? I can get on board with this, I think.
3: Yeah, it's not a bad idea.
2: And our show MVP goes to Daniel on things making him feel like a kid again. This is from Sasha's aunt and uncle showing up to your soccer game last night.
3: Wasn't that so nice? Yeah. They just made me feel like I was playing U11 Timbits soccer. Yeah. It was so nice.
2: And this is Daniel's kid again feeling.
5: Recently started collecting Pokemon cards again with my son.
2: Oh, no way.
3: Goodness.
5: So whenever I go out, we buy and get some cards, we'll sit at the dinner table, we'll open up packs, and we'll trade cards with each other. And it reminds me of doing the same thing with my little brother back in the 90s.
2: Daniel.
3: That is so cute. What is the best Pokemon card that you have right now?
5: My favorite one is a Matang that I have, which is from the third generation of the game.
3: Of course.
2: Look at you, Daniel, just talking the smack, hey?
3: Yeah.
2: Yeah. I think that's awesome.
3: Love a good Matang.
2: Who doesn't? That's why Daniel's our show MVP.
1: How do people get their backyards to look like this?
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9: Cloudy throughout this evening. Chance of showers, risk of a thunderstorm. Temperature steady near 20 degrees. Overnight tonight, more cloud, showers, risk of a thunderstorm, and a low of about 13. Cloudy with the chance of showers and the risk of a thunderstorm for tomorrow, high of around 20.

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0: 1-800-990-2448. Good to have you along. It's the good stuff. Great feeling story. This guy's cleaning up the ocean floor one tire at a time.
4: Nice.
0: And he's doing it on his own, too.
4: No way.
0: This is an incredible story of someone who's just had enough of what's going on. Also, this is a growing trend, going to an event, either it's a concert or a wedding, where the organizers ask you to lock your phones away.
4: Ooh, so you don't have access to
0: it. Zero access. Okay, we'll give you the full details of that. And would you do it? Coming up.

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1: Yeah, man, that's the good stuff.
0: This is where we celebrate amazing things that people are doing just because they want the world to be a better place. We call this the good stuff. So a lot of us see garbage in the water. A lot of us don't do anything about it. But for Newfoundland diver Sean Bath, he knows the bigger mess may be hiding underneath the water. The former commercial fisherman has spent years diving all over his home province, hauling discarded tires, tangled fishing gear, plastics, other debris from the ocean floor, often one piece at a time. Sean says he became alarmed by how much garbage was actually down there, so he founded the nonprofit Clean Harbors Initiative and decided to do something about it. So at one point, working largely alone by himself, he had already removed about 14,000 pounds of ocean trash.
2: By himself?
0: By himself.
2: How?
0: That is like 1,000 car tires, 18 abandoned fishing nets. His ultimate goal? Remove 100,000 tires and 1,000 ghost nets from coastal waters. Sean says, people need to stop waiting for somebody else to fix the problem and go out there and get their hands dirty. He continues to haul up a lot of junk.
3: We got 14 cars in the water. Car battery, computer, some bottles and some more garbage. And I'm exhausted. Just a little relax for a few minutes and give her again. I think one person can make a difference. And I'm going to prove that theory.
1: Yeah. Yeah, man, that's the good stuff.
0: Check it out. It's Clean Harbors Initiative. He has a website, shows exactly what he does. This is a passion project for Sean.
2: Yeah.
0: For sure. But you should see this stuff. It is wild.
2: I can only imagine.
0: What he is bringing up. Wow. And yeah, you know what? He's determined.
2: Yes. You have to be.
0: One person at a time. Well, listen, if you have some good stuff, let's celebrate it. You can contact us through our website.
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6: Cloudy through this evening, chance of showers, risk of a thunderstorm, temperature steady near 20 degrees. Overnight tonight, cloudy, showers and thunderstorms continuing, low 13. Clouds going to continue through tomorrow along with the chance of showers and the risk of a thunderstorm, high of about 20.

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0: Country 105, playing today's best country. A growing trend around concerts and other events is that you would show up and you wouldn't give over your phone, but you would lock your phone in a pouch that you couldn't unlock until you bring it back to where you picked up the pouch to begin with.
1: Yikes.
0: So a lot of artists are doing that. Alicia Keys, Lumineers, Jack White. They want your attention and they're tired of seeing phones in the audience.
1: Yeah.
0: And the other is to protect certain types of content.
1: Oh, now, absolutely.
0: Also, a lot of comedians are doing that so that they don't blow their whole show.
1: Exactly.
0: And see it within 17 minutes online.
1: Yeah.
0: And then other weddings are now using this idea. So that when you show up, and I think there you have little cubby holes and stuff.
1: I've seen that.
0: You can put those in there.
1: Yeah.
0: Which I think that's the second level because you don't know if anybody's trying to contact you, which I would be a little concerned about.
1: Yeah, you like the idea of the lockbox being with you at least?
0: Yeah, I think I could get there. Mm-hmm. It still seems a little odd to me. The process on how to access your phone, if in fact you need it during the time that you're there. You got to go back out to the concourse or wherever and an official unlocks it for you. Then you use it and then repeat the process if you want to go back in.
1: That's I know. Too much.
0: Daniel, what do you think about this idea?
2: It would really depend. If I was by myself, I think I would be okay. But if I had my kids with me, I wouldn't be because I would need to have my phone in an emergency.
0: Yeah.
1: Yeah, of course.
0: Yeah, I get that. If you're by yourself or with your significant other, even that, because you have younger kids, I would want to be, you know.
1: Accessible?
0: Well, yeah.
1: Yeah.
2: Yeah, that's the big thing is like, if there's an emergency, I need to be reachable.
0: That's exactly it. Now, I guess you could argue the fact that your phone is vibrating and you can go and run out and get it unlocked and all this other jazz, but I don't know. When it comes to you trying to be accessible with kids. I think maybe all games.
2: I mean, if you have the pouch with you, then I'd probably be okay with that as long as it's easy to get the pouch.
0: Right.
1: No, yeah.
0: Yeah. No, that's a good point too.
1: And there's some comfort in at least knowing where it is. I think.
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0: Today's Best Country, Country 105. If you just popped in, we're talking about this idea of going to an event, whether it's a concert, a comedy show, or a wedding, where upon arrival, you have to lock up your phone. Now, there's a device where you can, it's a pouch mm-hmm. where you carry it with you, but you don't have access to it.
1: Right.
0: Like Bruno Mars, the Lumineers, Alicia Keys, Jack White, these types of acts are implementing this series of procedures in their shows. I can see a comedian doing this as well, because now there's one thing when you hear your favorite song over and over and again. There's yeah. another when you hear the same punchline over and over again.
1: Oh my gosh, I know.
0: So, like, mad respect for stand-up comedians yes. in that respect, because that new fresh material has to be going all of
1: yeah.
0: the time.
1: And of course you're going to say the same jokes when you're on
0: yes.
1: tour. We all get that. But yeah, when you see it over and over
0: yeah.
1: and over online, yeah, that would be so frustrating as a comedian.
0: A lot of weddings, though, are picking up mm-hmm. this trend specifically, because the bride and or groom like the idea
1: yeah.
0: of having the exclusive control over what is being shot and shared
1: yeah.
0: at their wedding.
1: You know what I was just thinking? I wonder what the Masters did, the golf tournament, because remember you weren't allowed
0: yeah,
1: your phones
0: right.
1: there. And some of the pictures that they took, like when Rory McIlroy won, mm-hmm. right? And, you know, the shot of him winning, and you saw the crowd in the back and no one had a phone, which was so beautiful
0: yeah,
1: when
0: yeah.
1: you think about it. But I wonder what kind of system they had, if they were just like, hey, keep it in your pockets,
0: yeah.
1: or if they did some type of a lockbox.
0: I bet you there's so many people there. There's no way they could do a lockbox. You think?
1: Oh, so
0: there's
1: they just
0: so many
1: trusted people.
0: I think it was the honor system.
1: And I mean, you did see the odd phone.
0: That's what I mean.
1: So
0: I,
1: maybe it was the
0: I think
1: honor
0: it was
1: system.
0: The honor system, but
1: yeah.
0: you didn't, you know. You didn't want to be that person at the Masters. Well, maybe
1: no.
0: you did. I don't know. Yeah, maybe.
1: Who knows?
0: I don't know. Heather, so, you know, on the wedding invite, it says this is a phone-free event. You still all good with that?
2: I would totally go. It wouldn't deter me from going to it. I would still go if that was the case.
0: Okay.
2: Yeah, I would respect whoever wants it that way. And just, if I'm going to the wedding, obviously I care about the person, so mm-hmm. I wouldn't mind at all.
1: You don't see that as like an invasion of your belongings, I guess you could say?
2: No, not if it's just for a time of a wedding.
1: Yeah. Okay.
0: What about
2: no,
0: a concert?
2: No, not at all.
0: What about a concert?
2: Concert? Oh, well, then I'm going to want my phone because I want pictures and stuff.
0: Yeah.
1: Yeah. And that's totally fair.
0: Yeah, it's a little different.
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6: Cloudy throughout this evening. Chance of showers, risk of a thunderstorm. Temperature steady near 20 degrees. Overnight tonight, more cloud, showers, risk of a thunderstorm, and a low of about 13. Cloudy with a chance of showers and the risk of a thunderstorm for tomorrow, high of around 20.

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4: Cloudy through this evening, chance of showers, risk of a thunderstorm, temperature steady near 20 degrees. Overnight tonight, cloudy, showers and thunderstorms continuing, low 13. Clouds going to continue through tomorrow along with the chance of showers and the risk of a thunderstorm, high of about 20.

0: know what I was feeling. 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
4: Cloudy throughout this evening, chance of showers, risk of a thunderstorm, temperature steady near 20 degrees. Overnight tonight, more cloud, showers, risk of a thunderstorm, and a low of about 13. Cloudy with the chance of showers and the risk of a thunderstorm for tomorrow, high of around 20.

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5: Cloudy today, chance of showers, risk of a thunderstorm, high 20 degrees. Cloudy, chance of showers overnight tonight, low 14. Showers continuing through tomorrow and a high of 21. And then a mix of sun and cloud on Friday with a chance of showers and a high of 21 as well.

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3: Later today, chance of showers, risk of a thunderstorm, high 20 degrees. Cloud with a chance of showers overnight tonight, low 14. Showers continuing through Thursday and a high of 21. We'll get to a mix of sun and cloud on Friday with a chance of showers and a high of 21 as well.

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5: Cloudy today, chance of showers, risk of a thunderstorm, high 20 degrees. Cloudy, chance of showers overnight tonight, low 14. Showers continuing through tomorrow and a high of 21. And then a mix of sun and cloud on Friday with a chance of showers and a high of 21 as well.

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6: Later today, chance of showers, risk of a thunderstorm, high 20 degrees. Cloud with a chance of showers overnight tonight, low 14. Showers continuing through Thursday and a high of 21. We'll get to a mix of sun and cloud on Friday with a chance of showers and a high of 21 as well.

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4: Cloudy today, chance of showers, risk of a thunderstorm, high 20 degrees. Cloudy, chance of showers overnight tonight, low 14. Showers continuing through tomorrow and a high of 21. And then a mix of sun and cloud on Friday with a chance of showers and a high of 21 as well.

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4: Later today, chance of showers, risk of a thunderstorm, high 20 degrees. Cloud with a chance of showers overnight tonight, low 14. Showers continuing through Thursday and a high of 21. We'll get to a mix of sun and cloud on Friday with a chance of showers and a high of 21 as well.

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And damn.

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2: Dear drunk me, I bet you're sitting on a high back, running up a good tab, thinking them two for one shots ain't kicking in. 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First time she hadn't crossed your mind, God knows when.

like me. 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
5: Cloudy today, chance of showers, risk of a thunderstorm, high 20 degrees. Cloudy, chance of showers overnight tonight, low 14. Showers continuing through tomorrow and a high of 21. And then a mix of sun and cloud on Friday with a chance of showers and a high of 21 as well.

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5: Later today, chance of showers, risk of a thunderstorm, high 20 degrees. Cloud with a chance of showers overnight tonight, low 14. Showers continuing through Thursday and a high of 21. We'll get to a mix of sun and cloud on Friday with a chance of showers and a high of 21 as well.

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5: Later today, chance of showers, risk of a thunderstorm, high 20 degrees. Cloud with a chance of showers overnight tonight, low 14. Showers continuing through Thursday and a high of 21. We'll get to a mix of sun and cloud on Friday with a chance of showers and a high of 21 as well.

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0: Wakey, wakey, eggs and bakey. What? No, never mind. Wednesday morning, hump day, halfway through the week. We had some showers pass through us just the past couple hours. Things are dampish outside. That should be it for now, but it's going to be a gray day. Highs around 21. And the showers will come back again tonight and all day tomorrow, looks like. Better for the weekend for sunshine. Right now, it's overcast and 12. That's it.
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0: Country 105, new stuff from Rosebud Avenue, and that's Leaving Town. It's 5:40, it's Wednesday, 12 degrees, kind of overcasty outside this morning. Showers coming back again tonight. This weekend, the Knox Church in Alliston is having the annual Strawberry Supper this Saturday at 5 p.m. Come out and enjoy a great meal, salads, hams, and strawberries and cake. Ooh, $20 and $5 for kids under 10. 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That's at the Knox Church, 160 King Street in Alliston. 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
3: Gray County Council says it supports increasing the bounties on coyotes and beavers. Staff recently brought forward a recommendation to repeal both bylaws, but council was instead in favor of updating them with some increased compensation. Nuisance beavers and coyotes are going to have to keep watch now as Gray County moves through this process. The meeting was on Thursday when Gray County Council went against the staff recommendation to discontinue the long-running bounty program for nuisance beavers and coyotes and instead chose to double compensation. Right now, Bruce County's compensation rates are $50 each for beaver and $100 each for coyote. Meanwhile, south of the border, the CDC officially activated a level 3 emergency response to the New World screwworm that they found on June 11th. Level 3 is the lowest level in the CDC's 3-level response structure, but it's a red flag that they have to implement it in the first place. The screwworms have been detected in Texas in livestock, prompting Canada to stop the importation of any cattle coming from that state. And that's your Food and Ag Report. I'm Phil DeLand.
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1: Tell me, that's Dean Brody, Country 105, Thomas Ritt 2, 10 before 6 on a Wednesday hump day morning, 12 degrees and overcast outside. If you're gassing up today, a couple of stations dropped a few pennies. Up in Collingwood, the McEwen on the corner there, $1.47. I know, that's pretty good. Alliston, you're still sitting at $1.62 at the Petro. The Shell in Orangeville is $1.65. Diesel is about $1.97. In Shelburne, the Petro, $1.68. Up in Dundalk, $1.65. The Esso there. Over in Barrie, the Canadian Tire Petro, $1.51. They got the cheap stuff right now. All right, go find some cheap stuff.
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0: That's right. 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Yeah. 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That way the search dogs will find you first.
1: Hey, he's over here. There you go.
0: Looking for that perfect storm. It's Brad Paisley, Country 105.
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2: Good morning. It's Wednesday, June 17th. I'm RJ Broadhead. Provincial police are searching for a suspect after two separate sexual assaults at Island Lake Conservation Area in Orangeville. Investigators say the first happened last Saturday at about 1 p.m. when a 29-year-old woman says she was approached by an older man who assaulted her. Then yesterday morning at about 11 o'clock, a 28-year-old woman says she was also approached by an older man who assaulted her. Investigators say the suspect description is the same in both incidents, a bald South Asian man about 50 or 60 years old. Anyone who may have witnessed suspicious behavior in the area is asked to contact Duffer and OPP. On Sunday, around 2 o'clock in the morning, provincial police received a report that a passenger was sexually assaulted by a rideshare driver in Wasaga Beach. The 58-year-old rideshare driver from Barrie was charged with two counts of sexual assault. Investigators believe there may be additional victims. The G7 summit in France wraps up today. In an interview on CNN, Prime Minister Mark Carney called the preliminary deal struck between the U.S. and Iran a game changer and says it exceeded his expectations. With the July 1st deadline to renew or review CUSMA just 2 weeks away, Carney and President Donald Trump don't have a formal one-on-one meeting scheduled at the summit. Carney says they have had 7 or 8 informal discussions on a range of topics. An open mic picked up Carney talking to Trump yesterday about Canada's plan to import a number of Chinese electric vehicles, to which the president responded, "That's good, I like it." Police arrested 3 suspects in Brampton and 1 in Caledon following an investigation into a violent auto theft ring operating in the GTA. The group was linked to vehicle thefts in Peel Region, Toronto, and York Region. Police seized a loaded firearm, controlled substances, and 3 stolen vehicles with a combined estimated value of $400,000. Toronto police say multiple shootings, including the one at the U.S. consulate in March, are linked to gun-for-hire networks. Investigators say young people are being recruited through encrypted messaging apps. And after nearly 75 years, Hockey Night in Canada won't be aired on CBC next season after Sportsnet and CBC did not renew their sub-licensing agreement. And now, here's the morning sports. The World Cup winners yesterday were France, Austria, Norway, and Argentina, thanks to Lionel Messi's hat trick. Canada's next match is tomorrow against Qatar. There was no update on Alphonso Davies' status. Today, England faces Croatia, 2 teams ranked in the top 11. Portugal plays, and the second match at Toronto Stadium is tonight, featuring Panama and Ghana. The Maple Leafs traded Joseph Woll and Simone Benoit to Philadelphia for goalie Sam Harrison and 5'9 D-man Emile Andre. John Chayka also said they're in the final phase of their search for a coach. John Gruden should be in that conversation. He's got the Marlies 1 win away from an AHL championship after beating Chicago last night. Maybe John Tortorella too. Vegas announced he won't be returning next season. Boston Fleet goalie Aaron Frankel was named PWHL MVP. The draft is today. Dylan Cease went 5 shutout innings in the Blue Jays' win against the Red Sox, and the Toronto Tempo lost to Indiana. I'll have your forecast next.
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1: Country 105 weather.
2: Today, mainly cloudy with a 40% chance of showers at a high of 21 degrees. Tonight, cloudy. We're going to get some more rain. There is a risk of a thunderstorm, and the wind is really going to pick up out of the southwest, gusting to 70 kilometers per hour, a low of 13 overnight. Then tomorrow, cloudy with a 60% chance of showers. We'll still have that very strong southwest wind, and it cools off to a high of 18. Right now, it's 13 in Alliston and 12 in Orangeville and Shelburne. I'm RJ Broadhead, and now you're up to date.
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0: Country 105 that goes high, Valley. I'm leaving them. Jordan Davis, and Luke Bryan buying some dirt. It's a 6:12. It's Wednesday. It is 12 degrees, just hint of blue sky over there. We had some rain earlier this morning. That should be it for now. Still a chance of showers, but rain's coming back later on tonight. Mm-hmm, I know. Roads all quiet so far this morning. So we all know birth rates have been declining for years, and apparently our phones could be responsible for half that drop. Researchers say the constant screen time has changed how we socialize, date, connect with each other. People are spending more time online, less time face-to-face. A lot of cases, less time in relationships. About a third of adults use technology in bed almost every night. Mm-hmm. Many say it's hurting some of the relationships. So while your phone can help you order dinner and book a ride, you know, find a date, stream a show, it's also become the world's most effective third wheel. At this rate, family future trees are just going to be a screenshot of group chats. Hey, there I am.
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Is pickle spice the spice of the summer? More coming up. May sun and cloud now. Still a chance of showers. The highs of 21. More rain tomorrow. 12 degrees this morning with Dallas Smith. Country 104.

0: There's Dallas Smith, Kids and Cars, Country 105, Megan Maroney, too. 621, 12 degrees. I see a little blue sky, so mixed in the cloud today, breezy. And only getting up to 21 rain back in tonight. Yeah, okay. Are pickles the pumpkin spice of summer? Ah, move over, pumpkin spice. Now you turn to the fall. But right now, the new sensation obsession in town, it's super sour. People are going crazy over pickles again this summer. You can now find pickle-flavored popcorn and pretzels and protein bars, hummus, even on frozen pizzas. Apparently, Gen Z is craving the food that bites back. Zinger. I like pickle stuff, too. Yeah, how about you? I feel like every relationship, there's a one pickle lover and one pickle avoider. Which one are you?
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0: You know, the mind can be a tricky place, and my mouth doesn't help. Gets me in trouble sometimes. Yeah, no filters. No brakes either. Time for servicing. 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
1: These wheels can't spin fast enough, and I can't wait to see you light up. 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
1: Good morning, I'm RJ Brighthead. Here's what's happening. Provincial police are actively investigating two separate sexual assaults involving female victims in their 20s at Island Lake Conservation Area in Orangeville. The first happened in the early afternoon on Saturday. The other was yesterday morning around 11 o'clock. The suspect description is the same in both incidents, a South Asian man who is bald and about 50 or 60 years old. Anyone who may have witnessed suspicious behavior in the area is asked to contact Duffer and OPP. Provincial police received a report that a passenger was sexually assaulted by a rideshare driver in Wasaga Beach Sunday at 2 o'clock in the morning. The 58-year-old rideshare driver from Barrie was charged with two counts of sexual assault. Investigators believe there may be additional victims. There will be motions to name parks for the two police officers killed in the line of duty last week. Brampton Council will vote to rename a local park in honor of Tarun Bali. Mississauga will also vote on a motion to rename a park for Constable Mark Pinizotto. In sports, the World Cup winners were France, Austria, Norway, and Argentina, thanks to Lionel Messi's hat-trick. Canada's next match is tomorrow against Qatar. There was no update on Alphonso Davies. The Marlies are one win away from an AHL championship after beating Chicago last night. The Blue Jays beat the Red Sox, and the Toronto Tempo lost to Indiana. Country 105 weather is next.
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1: Mainly cloudy today with a high of 21. There is also a 40% chance of showers. We will get rain tonight. There's a risk of a thunderstorm and a very strong southwest wind that will get up to 70 kilometers per hour, a low of 13. Tomorrow will be a bit cooler with a high of 18. We'll still have that very strong southwest wind, and there is a 60% chance of showers. Right now, it's 13 in Alliston and 11 in Orangeville and Shelburne. I'm RJ Broadhead. Your next news, sports, and weather update is at 7 o'clock.
0: 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Are you gonna love it?
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0: You better believe it. The show starts now. 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

You know, back in the day, school projects used to include glazing ashtrays, and nobody thought twice about it. Nowadays, don't dare do that. Here's Joe DiMessina, Country 105.

0: Joe D. Messina heads Carolina, tails California. She's got a new album and tour this summer. Nice. Jason Aldean there. Don't tell on me. That's the new one from him. Jason's on tour. He's coming to, where's it coming to? There you go. Hamilton, September 17th. 6:40, 24, 7 o'clock, Wednesday morning. Hey, it's Rod West. Hey, welcome to the show. Wakey, wakey. It's dropped a degree. It's 11 degrees. Mix of sun and cloud. Showers coming back again later tonight. You ever thought about switching jobs? Yeah, it might be in the back of your mind from time to time, but top five signs you probably need to switch jobs. That's the question. For example, number five, you're getting emails from switchjobs.com. There's a hint. Your coworkers have chipped in to hire you a recruiter. The group goes, aw, every time you show up at work. Really? They keep a good luck at your new job cake in the fridge just in case. And the number one sign that you're probably going to need to switch jobs, you just won the first annual Least Popular Employee Award. I get that all the time. But then again, I'm the only guy here.
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3: Gray County Council says it supports increasing the bounties on coyotes and beavers. Staff recently brought forward a recommendation to repeal both bylaws, but council was instead in favor of updating them with some increased compensation. Nuisance beavers and coyotes are going to have to keep watch now as Gray County moves through this process. The meeting was on Thursday when Gray County Council went against the staff recommendation to discontinue the long-running bounty program for nuisance beavers and coyotes and instead chose to double compensation. Right now, Bruce County's compensation rates are $50 each for beaver and $100 each for coyote. Meanwhile, south of the border, the CDC officially activated a level 3 emergency response to the New World screwworm that they found on June 11th. Level 3 is the lowest level in the CDC's 3-level response structure, but it's a red flag that they have to implement it in the first place. The screwworms have been detected in Texas in livestock, prompting Canada to stop the importation of any cattle coming from that state. And that's your Food and Ag Report. I'm Phil DeLand.
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Mix in a cloud this morning. Showers roll back in tonight. Highs at 21. And it looks like a rainy day tomorrow. Looking better for the weekend. 11 degrees this morning. Put on a killer show last night at the Rogers Stadium. Here's Jelly Roll Country 101.

0: Jelly Roll, Halfway to Hell, Country 105, played with Post Malone last night in Rogers Stadium. Great show, terrible venue. That's all I keep hearing. Overpriced tickets. Like if you're in the center section way back paying $300, you need binoculars to see the stage. You can't tell who's on stage. Even watching the big screens, it's so far away. Said it's not worth the price of the ticket. That's what I keep hearing for all the shows. Even though they're a great show, it's just a terrible venue. Yeah, I know. Mix on the cloud today, sunshine right now. Melanchthon Day weekend celebrations kick off Friday, Saturday, and Sunday. 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
2: It's Wednesday, June 17th. Good morning. I'm RJ Broadhead. Provincial police are actively investigating two separate sexual assaults involving female victims in their 20s at Island Lake Conservation Area in Orangeville. The first happened in the early afternoon on Saturday. The other was yesterday morning around 11 o'clock. The suspect description is the same in both incidents, a South Asian man who is bald and about 50 or 60 years old. Anyone who may have witnessed suspicious behavior in the area is asked to contact Duffer and OPP. Provincial police received a report that a passenger was sexually assaulted by a rideshare driver in Wasaga Beach Sunday at 2 o'clock in the morning. The 58-year-old rideshare driver from Barrie was charged with two counts of sexual assault. Investigators believe there may be additional victims. Police arrested three suspects in Brampton and one in Caledon following an investigation into an auto theft ring that was linked to violent vehicle thefts in Peel Region, Toronto, and York Region. Police seized a loaded firearm, controlled substances, and three stolen vehicles with a combined estimated value of $400,000. Toronto police say multiple shootings, including the one at the U.S. consulate in March, are linked to gun-for-hire networks that have been recruiting young people through encrypted messaging apps. There will be motions to name parks for the two police officers killed in the line of duty last week. Brampton Council will vote to rename a local park in honor of Tarun Bali. Mississauga will also vote on a motion to rename a park for Constable Mark Pinizzotto. The G7 summit in France wraps up today. In an interview on CNN, Prime Minister Mark Carney called the preliminary deal struck between the U.S. and Iran a game changer and says it's exceeded his expectations. An open mic picked up Carney explaining to President Donald Trump Canada's plan to import a limited number of Chinese electric vehicles. The two leaders don't have a formal meeting planned at the summit, with just 2 weeks remaining until the deadline to renew or review CUSMA. And after nearly 75 years, Hockey Night in Canada will not be aired on CBC next season after Sportsnet and CBC did not renew their sub-licensing agreement. And now, here's the morning sports. The World Cup winners yesterday were France, Austria, Norway, and Argentina, thanks to Lionel Messi's hat-trick. Canada's next match is tomorrow against Qatar. There was no update on Alphonso Davies' status. Today, England faces Croatia, two teams ranked in the top 11. Portugal plays, and the second match at Toronto Stadium is tonight, featuring Panama and Ghana. The Maple Leafs traded Joseph Woll and Simone Benoit to Philadelphia for goalie Sam Ersson and 5'9 D-man Emile Andre. John Chayka also said they're in the final phase of their search for a coach. John Gruden should be in that conversation. He's got the Marlies one win away from an AHL championship after beating Chicago last night. Maybe John Tortorella, too. Vegas announced he won't be returning next season. Boston Fleet goalie Aaron Frankel was named PWHL MVP. The draft is today. Dylan Cease went five shutout innings in the Blue Jays' win against the Red Sox, and the Toronto Tempo lost to Indiana. That's news and sports. I'll have your forecast next.
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1: Country 105 weather.
2: Today we'll get to a high of 21 degrees and there is a 40% chance of showers throughout the day. Tonight we will get rain. There's also a risk of a thunderstorm, a low of 13, and a very strong southwest wind will pick up and gust to 70 kilometers per hour. That will continue into tomorrow, where we'll have a cloudy sky, a high of 18, and a 60% chance of showers. Right now, it's 13 in Alliston and 11 in Orangeville and Shelburne. I'm RJ Broadhead. 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

0: today's best country, Country 105. There's Thompson Square, Justin Moore. Time's a ticking. It is. Time is 7:10 and a half. There you go. 11 degrees. Makes a sun and cloud outside right now. Rain coming back later on. So, yeah, so some Gen Z adults still relying on their parents financially. That's a little high, but not exactly shocking, right? What's more surprising? More than half the millennials are still dependent on mom and dad. And get this, a third of Gen Xers. Now, these are people in the 40s and 50s. Also admit they're leaning on their parents for financial help. Think about that. Some of these folks have kids in college, mortgages, gray hair, and they're still calling mom and dad when the budget gets tight. The catch? Well, older generations are living longer, spending more on retirement and long-term care, so that inheritance check may not be as big as some people are expecting, you know, if there's anything at all. So the new retirement plan might be the real wealth transfer, just mom and dad footing the bill for brunch, like forever.
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National notes coming up. Mixed sun and cloud today. It's going to be okay. Getting up around 21. Showers will probably come back tonight, overnight, and most of tomorrow. Looking good for the weekend, though. 11 degrees right now. Alan Jackson, Living on Love, Country 105.

of his career and life and his path from performing with a little bluegrass band at East Tennessee State, making all the way down to a touring artist in the modern era. Brett Eldridge is a married guy now. Until now, nobody knew he was even dating somebody. So who's the wife? Well, he shared a few black and white photos of himself and his bride, Sadie Robertson. Didn't offer much details, just about who she is and when they tied the knot. Just a message online saying about their love they share. And Keith Urban. Yes, his new album, Yacht Rock Songs, including the old Walter Egan song, Magnets and Steel. Well, it's on the album and it shares vocals with Little Big Town.

0: Yeah, it's a nice video. It shows a little Big Ten with all the harmonies and stuff like that. But when Stevie Nicks heard this version, she got kind of mad and upset that she wasn't asked to sing up backup vocals like she did on the original song. Sorry, Stevie. Yacht Rock songs are out, what is it, this Saturday. And that is your National Notes.
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2: It's the true story of the time when the isolated community of Gander, Newfoundland played host to the world. 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
1: I'm RJ Broadhead. Good morning. Here's what's happening. There have been multiple sexual assaults in the area recently. There were two involving female victims in their 20s that happened at Island Lake Conservation Area in Orangeville. The first was on Saturday afternoon. The second was in the late morning yesterday. The suspect description is the same in both incidents. A South Asian man who is bald and about 50 or 60 years old. Anyone who may have witnessed suspicious behavior in the area is asked to contact Duffer and OPP. And a 58-year-old rideshare driver from Barrie was charged after allegedly sexually assaulting a passenger in Wasaga Beach around 2 a.m. on Sunday. Investigators believe there may be additional victims. The G7 summit in France wraps up today. In an interview on CNN, Prime Minister Mark Carney called the preliminary deal struck between the U.S. and Iran a game changer and says it's exceeded his expectations. In sports, the World Cup winners were France, Austria, Norway, and Argentina thanks to Lionel Messi's hat trick. Canada's next match is tomorrow against Qatar. There was no update on Alphonso Davies. Today, two powerhouses, England and Croatia, play. Portugal's also in action, and Toronto Stadium hosts Panama and Ghana. The Marlies are one win away from an AHL championship after beating Chicago last night. The Blue Jays beat the Red Sox, and the Toronto Tempo lost to Indiana. I'll have your forecast next.
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1: Today, mainly cloudy with a 40% chance of showers and a high of 21. Tonight, cloudy with rain and a risk of a thunderstorm and a strong southwest wind gusting to 70 kilometers per hour, a low of 13. Tomorrow, cloudy with a 60% chance of showers, still very windy and a high of 18. Right now, it's 13 in Alliston, 12 in Orangeville, and 11 in Shelburne. I'm RJ Broadhead. The next news, sports, and weather update is at 8 o'clock.
0: Raw in the morning.
3: Uh-oh. Guess what day it is? 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Huh?
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And boy, let me tell you, she was the prettiest thing I'd ever seen in a pair of boots. 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

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Nothing. Here's Evan Burson.

0: Country 105, there goes new singer Evan Burrison. He's from Crystal Beach area. Yeah, Fort Erie down there. South Side of Sober. Ella Langley, Riley Green, their big hit. Looks like you love me. It's 7:40. It's 24, 8 o'clock, Wednesday, hump day, breezy outside. Not bad. Mixed in a cloud, 12, rain coming back later on tonight. Looking at the roads, not too bad so far. Just busy. All right, I'll keep an eye on the maps for you.
1: Another useless fact.
0: If you're a doctor, you are most often late for doctor's appointments. Go figure. I know. 40,000 people go to emergency rooms every year after being bitten by another person.
2: He bit me.
0: And the average person has 9 keys with them right now. Yeah, and 3 of them, completely useless.
2: What's this one for?
0: I don't know, but don't throw it out, just in case.
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5: Gray County Council says it supports increasing the bounties on coyotes and beavers. Staff recently brought forward a recommendation to repeal both bylaws, but council was instead in favor of updating them with some increased compensation. Nuisance beavers and coyotes are going to have to keep watch now as Gray County moves through this process. The meeting was on Thursday when Gray County Council went against the staff recommendation to discontinue the long-running bounty program for nuisance beavers and coyotes and instead chose to double compensation. Right now, Bruce County's compensation rates are $50 each for beaver and $100 each for coyote. Meanwhile, south of the border, the CDC officially activated a level 3 emergency response to the New World screwworm that they found on June 11th. Level 3 is the lowest level in the CDC's 3-level response structure, but it's a red flag that they have to implement it in the first place. The screwworms have been detected in Texas in livestock, prompting Canada to stop the importation of any cattle coming from that state. And that's your Food and Ag Report. I'm Phil DeLand.
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Mix of sun and cloud today, kind of breezy too. Highs of 21 this afternoon. That's pleasant. Rain's coming back tonight and all day tomorrow. Looking good for Father's Day weekend. Right now we're sitting at 12 degrees.

0: K205, the new one for Cambria. He got a woman just muscular with cheap wine and cigarettes. Have a cheap beer and smokes. That sounds like breakfast, right? Yeah. It's 11 degrees and sunshine. Sort of sunny outside. Breezy, too. Feeling a lot cooler outside. 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And Sunday from 8 to noon. 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

My buddy Nate, he says his name is short for Baconator. Oh, I like that. I like that. Here's James Barker, Country 105. I want a Baconator.

Coming up next hour, gas prices drop 4 cents. We can do a gas price check. And could fake shopping be the cure for addiction? That's all coming up next hour. Here's Kira Isabella, Country 105. Hey.

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3: Good morning. It's Wednesday, June 17th. I'm RJ Broadhead. Provincial police are searching for a suspect after two separate sexual assaults at Island Lake Conservation Area in Orangeville. Investigators say the first happened last Saturday at about 1 p.m. when a 29-year-old woman says she was approached by an older man who assaulted her. Then yesterday morning at about 11 o'clock, a 28-year-old woman says she was also approached by an older man who assaulted her. Investigators say the suspect description is the same in both incidents, a bald South Asian man about 50 or 60 years old. Anyone who may have witnessed suspicious behavior in the area is asked to contact Dufferin OPP. On Sunday, around 2 o'clock in the morning, provincial police received a report that a passenger was sexually assaulted by a rideshare driver in Wasaga Beach. The 58-year-old rideshare driver from Barrie was charged with two counts of sexual assault. Investigators believe there may be additional victims. The G7 summit in France wraps up today. In an interview on CNN, Prime Minister Mark Carney called the preliminary deal struck between the U.S. and Iran a game changer and says it exceeded his expectations. With the July 1st deadline to renew or review CUSMA just 2 weeks away, Carney and President Donald Trump don't have a formal one-on-one meeting scheduled at the summit. Carney says they have had 7 or 8 informal discussions on a range of topics. An open mic picked up Carney talking to Trump yesterday about Canada's plan to import a number of Chinese electric vehicles, to which the president responded, "That's good, I like it." Police arrested 3 suspects in Brampton and 1 in Caledon following an investigation into a violent auto theft ring operating in the GTA. The group was linked to vehicle thefts in Peel Region, Toronto, and York Region. Police seized a loaded firearm, controlled substances, and 3 stolen vehicles with a combined estimated value of $400,000. Toronto police say multiple shootings, including the one at the U.S. consulate in March, are linked to gun-for-hire networks. Investigators say young people are being recruited through encrypted messaging apps. And after nearly 75 years, Hockey Night in Canada won't be aired on CBC next season after Sportsnet and CBC did not renew their sub-licensing agreement. And now, here's the morning sports. The World Cup winners yesterday were France, Austria, Norway, and Argentina, thanks to Lionel Messi's hat trick. Canada's next match is tomorrow against Qatar. There was no update on Alphonso Davies' status. Today, England faces Croatia, 2 teams ranked in the top 11. Portugal plays, and the second match at Toronto Stadium is tonight, featuring Panama and Ghana. The Maple Leafs traded Joseph Woll and Simone Benoit to Philadelphia for goalie Sam Ersson and 5'9 D-man Emile Andre. John Chayka also said they're in the final phase of their search for a coach. John Gruden should be in that conversation. He's got the Marlies 1 win away from an AHL championship after beating Chicago last night. Maybe John Tortorella too. Vegas announced he won't be returning next season. Boston Fleet goalie Aaron Frankel was named PWHL MVP. The draft is today. Dylan Cease went 5 shutout innings in the Blue Jays win against the Red Sox, and the Toronto Tempo lost to Indiana. I'll have your forecast next.
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3: Mainly cloudy today. We do have a 40% chance of showers in the forecast, and we'll get to a high of 21. Tonight, cloudy with rain and a risk of a thunderstorm. We'll have a southwest wind that will get to 70 kilometers per hour and a low of 13 overnight. Then tomorrow, cloudy with a 60% chance of showers. We'll still have that strong southwest wind, and it will be a little bit cooler than today with a high of 18. Right now, it's 13 in Alliston and 12 in Orangeville and Shelburne. I'm RJ Broadhead. The next news, sports, and weather update is at 8:30.
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Yes. Details coming up next. 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

0: playing today's best country. Country 105, Tyler Jo Miller doing what she does. Blake Shelton's and B. Hey, it's Rod West. Thanks for tuning in. 12 degrees, kind of overcast. Oh, a little bit of sunshine. They mix in a cloud today. Showers back in tonight. Roads busy, but no major delays that I've seen in the past while. Just the usual spots. A little construction here and there. So just when you thought luxury handbags couldn't get a little crazier, along comes the T-Rex purse. Hear about this? Yeah. A handbag made from lab-grown Tyrannosaurus Rex DNA. Apparently, they've made one so far. They figure it's going to get about $500,000 at auction in Paris. Wow. Creator says they used the DNA linked to T-Rex fossils and then used the biotechnology to turn it into a leather-like material. Scientists call it cutting-edge innovation. 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It's a one-of-a-kind. 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Ladies, interested? 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You know what I mean?
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Tucker Whitmore, looking for a brunette. How are we all? 8:16, mix of sun and cloud today, and breezy. Highs at 21, that's okay. Chance of showers returning tonight, rain tomorrow, but looking good for the weekend. Mix of sun and cloud, 20s. Right now, we're at 12.

0: too. I tell you, Brett, put a little A11 on. Play some country.
1: Doug Spatley with Brett Kessel. Hurtin' Songs, Country 105, Tucker Whitmore, Brunettes. He's looking for a brunette. 8:19. He's going to be coming to Boots and Hearts, by the way. It is, what is it, 8:19, 12 degrees in the sunshine right now. Yeah, enjoy it. Getting up to 21, that's okay. 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

The Shelburne Legion Ladies Auxiliary making lunch tomorrow. Cold goods, pasta, salad, and a strawberry crisp for dessert. That's tomorrow. The Ladies Auxiliary Luncheon at the Legion starts at 11. Check it out. JoJo Mason now, Country 105.

0: We all know this, but some people are like clouds. When they disappear, it's a beautiful day. 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
1: Well, it was down some street we couldn't even pronounce. We were stuck in the middle, loving every ounce. Tequila was cheap, but the flow we were feeling was real.

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2: Good morning, I'm RJ Broadhead. Here's what's happening. Provincial police are actively investigating two separate sexual assaults involving female victims in their 20s at Island Lake Conservation Area in Orangeville. The first happened in the early afternoon on Saturday. The other was yesterday morning around 11 o'clock. The suspect description is the same in both incidents, a South Asian man who is bald and about 50 or 60 years old. Anyone who may have witnessed suspicious behavior in the area is asked to contact Dufferin OPP. Provincial police received a report that a passenger was sexually assaulted by a rideshare driver in Wasaga Beach Sunday at 2 o'clock in the morning. The 58-year-old rideshare driver from Barrie was charged with two counts of sexual assault. Investigators believe there may be additional victims. There will be motions to name parks for the two police officers killed in the line of duty last week. Brampton Council will vote to rename a local park in honor of Tarun Bali. Mississauga will also vote on a motion to rename a park for Constable Mark Pinizotto. In sports, the World Cup winners were France, Austria, Norway, and Argentina. Thanks to Lionel Messi's hat trick, Canada's next match is tomorrow against Qatar. There was no update on Alphonso Davies. The Marlies are one win away from an AHL championship after beating Chicago last night. The Blue Jays beat the Red Sox, and the Toronto Tempo lost to Indiana. Country 105 weather is next.
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2: A high of 21 degrees today. There is a 40% chance of showers as well. Tonight, cloudy with rain. There is a risk of a thunderstorm. A very strong southwest wind and a low of 13. Tomorrow, cloudy with a 60% chance of showers. We'll still have that southwest wind that will gust up to 70 kilometers per hour and a high of 18. Right now, it's 13 degrees in Alliston, Orangeville, and Shelburne. I'm RJ Broadhead, and now you're up to date.
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George Burns, along with Luke Bryan, going for a ride. Good idea. I hope one day my life looks as good as it does on social media. Wouldn't that be nice? Here's Jason Aldean.

0: Hayes and Al Dinschy's Country. Country 105. Yeah. 8:41 on a Wednesday morning. It's Rod West. Thanks for sharing your morning with us. Kind of overcasty now. The blue skies are coming through. We might see a peak of sunshine every so often. 12 degrees right now. If you're gassing up today. Oop, wrong button. Try this one. That's the one I wanted. Apparently gas dropped 4 cents at some stations. I don't know. Still cheap up in Collingwood. The Express is $1.47. Everybody else in town is $1.65. I don't know why. I know. The petrol in Alliston, $1.62. That's the average right now. Diesel sitting $1.91. Orange Oil, the Shell on Broadway is $1.65. $1.68. The petrol here in town, Shelburne, through Dundalk, $1.65. Over in Barrie, the petrol at Canadian Tire, $1.58. As mentioned, $1.62 is the average. Will it drop tomorrow? It might. Oil did drop to $78 a barrel. So there's hope.
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Kind of overcasty and breezy right now. Might get a peak of sunshine off and on throughout the day. High is at 21. All right. Showers return tonight. Soggy day tomorrow. We're looking good for the weekend. Right now, gray and 12 degrees with Bailey Zimmerman, Country 105.

0: Joe's Bailey Zimmerman, Fallen in Love, Country 105, playing the RBC app tomorrow. Go on, take some pictures, post them. Love to see that. Dean Brody there too, 8:50, 10 before 9 on this Wednesday hump day. Overcasty, breezy, and 12 degrees right now. The Maple Grove County Fair and Strawberry Festival. 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Starts at 9, runs all day. It's on Airport Road, south of Mansfield in Mulmer. Yeah, be lots of fun. 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Okay, your dad joke to get you going this morning. All right. While at the hospital, I asked the nurse if I could do my own stitches. She said, suit yourself. Get it? Suture? A suture? That's a stitch, right? Right? Yeah. Are you groaning? Thank you much. That's what I'm looking for. Your daily dad joke. All right, enjoy the rest of your day. Hey, thanks for the ride.
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2: New truck.

Today, mainly cloudy with a 40% chance of showers at a high of 21 degrees. Tonight, cloudy. We're going to get some more rain. There is a risk of a thunderstorm, and the wind is really going to pick up out of the southwest, gusting to 70 kilometers per hour, a low of 13 overnight. Then tomorrow, cloudy with a 60% chance of showers. We'll still have that very strong southwest wind, and it cools off to a high of 18.

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2: From Temiskaming Shores, Ontario, McKenna Givens grew up being told often that she lacked a filter. Yes, whatever she thought just came out. She says Northern Ontario is full of talkers and storytellers, which helped hone her gift of songwriting. Last year, she was named a top four finalist in the Country Rising Contest, which led to her being the opening act for Griffin Palmer and Nate Holler at a showcase hosted by the Recklaws. She was also selected as a field pick emerging artist at Lucknow's Music in the Fields. With her latest song called Cheap Cigarettes, here's McKenna Givens.

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Mainly cloudy today with a high of 21. There is also a 40% chance of showers. We will get rain tonight. There's a risk of a thunderstorm and a very strong southwest wind that will get up to 70 kilometers per hour, a low of 13. Tomorrow will be a bit cooler with a high of 18. We'll still have that very strong southwest wind, and there is a 60% chance of showers.

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Today, mainly cloudy with a 40% chance of showers and a high of 21 degrees. Tonight, cloudy. We're going to get some more rain. There is a risk of a thunderstorm, and the wind is really going to pick up out of the southwest, gusting to 70 kilometers per hour, a low of 13 overnight. Then tomorrow, cloudy with a 60% chance of showers. We'll still have that very strong southwest wind, and it cools off to a high of 18.

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5: Mainly cloudy today with a high of 21. There is also a 40% chance of showers. We will get rain tonight. There's a risk of a thunderstorm and a very strong southwest wind that will get up to 70 kilometers per hour, a low of 13. Tomorrow will be a bit cooler with a high of 18. We'll still have that very strong southwest wind, and there is a 60% chance of showers.

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Today's best country, Country 105. Matt joining you here. Hope your day is going excellently. Morgan Wallen on the way. Carter Faith coming up first. Here's Tim Hicks. Going somewhere.

0: Morgan Wallen on today's Best Country, Country 105. This is a big surprise. The CBC is no longer going to be broadcasting NHL games. Hockey night in Canada. Seems like that's just been around forever. And this news is coming after the broadcaster and Rogers Sportsnet failed to agree on a licensing deal. So NHL games, they've been on the CBC since 1952. That's coming to an end. And this is another notch to add to your I'm an old guy belt. Someday you can say, yeah, I remember when hockey was on the CBC and we could watch it for free. I remember when you could smoke indoors and gas was 75 cents. I remember when I listened to hockey on the radio. Back then, the Toronto Maple Leafs were good. And then your grandkids can say, go to bed, Grandpa. We don't believe any of what you're saying.
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4: Today, mainly cloudy with a 40% chance of showers at a high of 21 degrees. Tonight, cloudy. We're going to get some more rain. There is a risk of a thunderstorm, and the wind is really going to pick up out of the southwest, gusting to 70 kilometers per hour, a low of 13 overnight. Then

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0: today's best country, Country 105. Matt with you here. Well, if you enjoyed watching Heated Rivalry, it was a big hit, that hockey romance that was on Crave TV. Well, if you want more like that, there's more hockey-based romantic TV shows coming. Netflix says they're adapting the book Icebreaker into a romantic drama series. Here's what it's about. A figure skater, Anastasia, who falls in love with a local hockey captain when they're forced to share their college's ice time. We know how this is going to go. They're going to hate each other and draw lines on the ice and say, get off my section of ice. They hate each other at first, and then they grow fond of each other, and then it ends on the rink, and they're getting married on the hockey rink or something. It's going to be like one of those cheesy Hallmark films. Pretty soon they're going to change the NHL to the National Hallmark League. Change the name of the game hockey to Hacky.
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1: Mainly cloudy today with a high of 21. There is also a 40% chance of showers. We will get rain tonight. There's a risk of a thunderstorm and a very strong southwest wind that will get up to 70 kilometers per hour, a low of 13. Tomorrow will be a bit cooler with a high of 18. We'll still have that very strong southwest wind, and there is a 60% chance of showers.

0: Today's Best Country 105. Matt with you here. Coming up just after 12, it's our Women of Country Wednesday feature. And one of the legendary women we are featuring recently did some cover songs with a really cool indie folk band. Tell you who that is coming up.
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3: Good afternoon. I'm Phil DeLand. Provincial police are searching for a suspect after two separate sexual assaults at Island Lake Conservation Area in Orangeville. Investigators say the first happened last Saturday at about 1 p.m. when a 29-year-old woman says she was approached by an older man who assaulted her. And then yesterday morning at about 11 o'clock, a 28-year-old woman says she was also approached by an older man who assaulted her. Suspect is described as the same in both incidents, a bald South Asian man about 50 to 60 years old. Anyone who may have witnessed the suspicious behavior is asked to contact the OPP or Crime Stoppers. Pete's Hut's being sold off after years of struggling with competition and outdated restaurants. Private equity firm Long Range Capital is buying the company for $1.5 billion US. That doesn't include the mainland China Pizza Hut. That will be purchased by Yum Holdings for $1.2 billion. China is the second largest market for Pizza Hut outside the United States, accounting for about 19% of all sales. Canada is set to impose some new sanctions on Russia following a G7 meeting yesterday. Prime Minister Mark Carney says the new sanctions will hit about 160 people, vessels, and entities, he says, that are all aiding the Russian war machine. Speaking to reporters after the meeting, Carney says they're also working closely on the production of new drones along with Ukraine. After nearly 75 years, Hockey Night in Canada won't be back on CBC next season. The first year of a new 12-year, $11 billion deal between Rogers and the NHL will set to start on the 2026-2027 season. Previous to this, Rogers had a sublicensing agreement with the CBC that allowed the corporation to broadcast Hockey Night in Canada. However, the two sides did not renew the deal when Rogers re-upped with the NHL. In sports this hour, the Blue Jays continue their series in Boston tonight. Toronto will send Max Scherzer to the mound. Jays won the opener last night 6-1. An off day for Canada at the World Cup. Canada takes on Qatar tomorrow in Vancouver. Maple Leafs announced this morning that they've hired Jim Hiller to be the 41st head coach in franchise history. This is Hiller's second stint with the team, having served as an assistant coach under Mike Babcock. More recently, Hiller was the head coach of the LA Kings before being let go on March 1st. That's a look at news and sports. Your forecast is coming up next.
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1: Country 105 weather.
3: A mix of sun and cloud today, chance of showers, high of around 21. Cloudy with the chance of showers this evening, risk of a thunderstorm overnight tonight, low near 13. Cloudy, chance of showers tomorrow and a high of around 18. A mix of sun and cloud for Friday, chance of showers and a high of 21. Right now in Alliston, it's 19, Orangeville 18, and in Shelburne, it's also 18. I'm Phil DeLand. Now you're up to date.
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0: Kelsey Ballerini with Dibs. Before that, we heard Mary Chapin Carpenter with Shut Up and Kiss Me. Mary Chapin Carpenter, she's still recording things. And recently, she just unveiled a two-song collaboration with the acclaimed indie folk band, The Mountain Goats. Great band, if you ever get a chance to hear them. And they put an EP together with two cover songs. Put the Message in the Box by World Party. That's a band I used to love back in college. And Migrations by Christine Fellows. So you can check that out. If you like The Mountain Goats and Mary Chapin Carpenter, they're together on those.
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4: A mix of sun and cloud today, chance of showers, high of around 21. Cloudy with a chance of showers this evening, risk of a thunderstorm overnight tonight, low near 13. Cloudy, chance of showers tomorrow and a high of around 18. A mix of sun and cloud for Friday, chance of showers and a high of 21.

Little girl used to swing right there. Still see her pink bow and her brown hair. She's in the big city now, but she still calls home.

0: 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One of our local breweries could make that. 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
5: A sun-cloud mix for today with a chance of showers and a high of around 21. Cloudy showers throughout this evening. Risk of a thunderstorm overnight tonight, dipping to a low near 13. Cloudy chance of showers tomorrow and a high of around 18. We'll get a mix of sun and cloud on Friday with a chance of showers and a high of 21.

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0: Tucker Wetmore on Country 105. Today's best country, the Recklaws and Luke Combs coming up. And scammers are grabbing voices now off of social media and using that to try and scam you. Tell you how coming up. Here's Sam Hunt. Take your time.
1: I don't know if you were looking at me or not. You probably smile like that all the time. I don't mean to bother you, but...

0: Today's Best Country, Country 105. Matt with you here. If you've ever thought about deactivating your social media account, here's another reason to. There's a guy from Ontario. He got a call from someone who had his son's voice. He swore it was his son. Son's asking for $6,000 for legal fees after a car accident. Turns out it was a scammer using his son's voice. And experts say those voices can just be sampled now from getting a little clip off of social media. Wow, it's that easy. They can just make any voice sound like anybody. Used to be you'd have to hold a gun to someone's head and then have the phone up to them and tell them to say certain things. Now they can just pretend to be anybody. Very dangerous. That's why you need like code words with your kids or have something between you and your child that only you know, like an inside joke or something, and then have those questions ready to ask, like, you know, where's my secret tattoo? And then if they can answer it correctly, then you know it's your real child. There you go.
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3: A mix of sun and cloud today, chance of showers, high of around 21. Cloudy with the chance of showers this evening, risk of a thunderstorm overnight tonight, low near 13. Cloudy, chance of showers tomorrow and a high of around 18. A mix of sun and cloud for Friday, chance of showers and a high of 21.

0: Today's Best Country, Country 105. Matt with you here. If you live alone, food is more expensive. You ever notice this at grocery stores? You can buy two for six or one for $8.99. And you're thinking, well, that's not really fair. If I'm just getting one, I only need one. So this is part of the reason that it costs more to shop if you're single. So a single person pays an average of $102 a week for groceries compared to a two-person household who pays only $80 for groceries. This is why I think there should be some kind of like grocery slash dating app where you can team up with another single person and get your groceries together. 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

0: Today's Best Country, Country 105. Matt with you here. Are the Scottish drinking all the beer in Boston? Sounds like it. So Scotland was playing against some teams. They're playing in Boston in the World Cup. So they beat Haiti. I believe it was on Saturday. And there's another game coming up. And the bars are having to stock up because Scotland is playing Morocco this Friday. And some of the bars are reporting that because there's so many Scottish people in town, they're running out of beer. So the Scottish fans are showing up to bars and just drinking them dry. Three bars have reported the same thing. I love this. They're coming over and watching the soccer games all excited, and they're drinking everything in sight. As they should. It's World Cup. They should be having some fun. They're on vacation, too. Let them do their thing, and let them wear their kilts.
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3: A sun-cloud mix for today with a chance of showers and a high of around 21. Cloudy showers throughout this evening. Risk of a thunderstorm overnight tonight, dipping to a low near 13. Cloudy chance of showers tomorrow and a high of around 18. We'll get a mix of sun and cloud on Friday with a chance of showers and a high of 21.

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1: Kane Brown, Heaven on Country 105. Today's best country. Matt with you here. We have Brett Kissel coming up next, Bailey Zimmerman on the way, and Justin Moore coming up as well. Here's Cowboys and Dreamers.

0: Today's Best Country, Country 105. Matt with you here. I think the worst excuse I ever told an officer in regards to speeding was, I got going a little fast down the hill. didn't work. I got the speeding ticket. Well, this is a bad excuse. There was a woman in Arizona. She was clocked doing 174, I think in a 70 zone. So she got some major charges. And she told the police officer that she was speeding because she wanted to get home fast because Love Island was going to be on. Have you seen these island shows where there's a whole bunch of really hot people on an island and I guess they kind of maybe hook up, or sometimes the premise is you can't hook up or you get disqualified? Whatever the case, it's just a bunch of very attractive people walking around with very little clothing and hanging out in hot tubs. It's pretty exciting stuff. We should have one of these shows in Canada. Maybe it could take place on Manitoulin Island, where a whole bunch of really hot people, they board the Cheechamon. Then you let them off the Cheechamon and just see what happens on Manitoulin Island. Follow them around with cameras. And those who lose will get banished to Sudbury. That'd be a good punishment.
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5: A mix of sun and cloud today, chance of showers, high of around 21. Cloudy with a chance of showers this evening, risk of a thunderstorm overnight tonight, low near 13. Cloudy, chance of showers tomorrow and a high of around 18. A mix of sun and cloud for Friday, chance of showers and a high of 21.

0: Today's best country. Country 105, Matt with you here. Have you ever been to a theater performance and they had a live animal on stage? Occasionally this happens, but usually it's intended. There was a production, though, of Romeo and Juliet in Turkey. Had a surprise performance from an orange cat. It wandered onto the stage and it interacted with the whole performance. And it happened right at the climax, too. So this cat walks on just after Romeo's death. And it looks like the cat's a little concerned. So it goes up to Romeo, who's playing dead, and is sniffing and playing with his hair a little bit. And then Juliet pulls Romeo's body closer toward her, away from the cat. And then the cat just kind of gives up and goes and sits on a table that's on the stage. It's absolutely adorable. The crowd loved it. And the cat was actually rewarded with a bow at curtain call and got the biggest applause. That cute little cat. There should be more cats in plays. Why not, right? They're quite theatrical. Cats are quite dramatic. Maybe there should be like a whole musical where cats just sing all the songs. Wouldn't that be great? Maybe Andrew Lloyd Webber could write that one. 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

0: 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Matt with you here. That's about it for me today, but just a reminder that I love to hear from you. 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
4: A sun-cloud mix for today with a chance of showers and a high of around 21. Cloudy showers throughout this evening. Risk of a thunderstorm overnight tonight, dipping to a low near 13. Cloudy chance of showers tomorrow and a high of around 18. We'll get a mix of sun and cloud on Friday with a chance of showers and a high of 21.

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0: Today's Best Country, Country 105, Chris Stapleton and that white horse. It is a Wednesday afternoon. I'm Paul Lang. How you doing? Have you watched the soccer at all? I'm not a big soccer fan, but I have been watching this. Scotland soccer fans have made history just outside of Boston by generating a potential record-breaking roar during a pre-match sing-along of Flower of Scotland at Gillette Stadium. The sound meter registered a staggering 125 decibels. If officially verified, this performance will stand as the loudest noise ever recorded at a World Cup match. The massive roar easily smashed the stadium's previously record set by an NFL game by nearly 20 decibels. However, audiology experts are quick to warn that 125 decibels can cause immediate and permanent hearing damage. They strongly urge supporters to use earplugs or periodically step away from the stands when the matches get rowdy. Well, that's the time that you need to be in the stands. Country 105 traffic.
1: Northbound 410 heavy right now from the 407 through Queen Street. Outside of that, things moving well across Highway 9, 89, Highway 10, and County Road 124.
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1: A mix of sun and cloud today, chance of showers, high of around 21. Cloudy with a chance of showers this evening, risk of a thunderstorm overnight tonight, low near 13. Cloudy, chance of showers tomorrow and a high of around 18. A mix of sun and cloud for Friday, chance of showers and a high of 21.

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0: Today's Best Country, Country 105. Tyler Hubbard and back then, right now. How you doing? It is a Wednesday afternoon. What's the relationship with your dad? Ladies, what's the relationship with your dad? 18% of women hope to find a guy just like their dad. Old and wrinkly? Because, I mean, I qualify, really. 15% of women said as kids they thought that their old man could kick Superman's butt. She'll call her dad about six times a month. She'll go visit him three times a month. She spends quality time with her dad yapping over a coffee over the lazy brother, the nagging mother, and the mooching uncle. Half of daughters will send dad a card at Father's Day. 42% will give him a call or find him a gift. Most popular gift for Father's Day is a tie, although a third of dads say that is the worst gift that they have ever gotten. About a quarter of women would describe their dad as a tough guy, while 14% say that he's just a big softy. Country 105 traffic.
1: Northbound 410 slow right now, 407 through Queen Street, as well as Highway 10 up through Old School Road, and then passing through Charleston Side Road and Caledon. Other than that, Highway 9, 89, 10, and 124, all in good shape today.
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1: Special weather statement in place from Environment Canada because of heavy rain overnight tonight into tomorrow. The cloud and showers are going to start rolling in through the rest of the day today with a steady temperature near 22 degrees. Overnight, the cloud and showers are going to get quite heavy along with the risk of a thunderstorm and a low of 13. Much the same for tomorrow, cloudy chance of showers and a high of around 18.

0: Today's Best Country, Country 105. Vincent Mason and Wish You Well. It is a Wednesday afternoon coming up on Friday. Hopefully they've got some great weather for this. Orangeville Legion is going to be hosting a barbecue fundraiser with live music from Itchy and Scratchy, with proceeds supporting Share the Bounty. 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
3: Good afternoon, I'm Phil DeLand. Before your news, just checking your roads. Northbound 410 slow right now, 407 through Queen Street, as well as Highway 10 up through Old School Road, and then passing through Charleston Side Road and Caledon. Other than that, Highway 9, 89, 10, and 124, all in good shape today. If you see any issues on your drive, call us toll-free at 1-888-740-0105. Police are investigating a fatal collision in Amaranth. Dufferin OPP say it happened at about 10:45 last night on County Road 109 near Grandview Road. They say a 23-year-old man and 24-year-old woman, both from Grand Valley, were killed at the scene. Another man was taken to hospital as a precaution. This weekend, you'll be able to celebrate Father's Day with free fishing. Canadian residents will be able to fish in Ontario without needing a license or outdoor card on June 20th and 21st. Minister of Natural Resources Mike Harris says, quote, some of the best memories are made out on the water, and this weekend is a great chance to do that. If you are fishing for free during the Father's Day weekend, all conservation license catch and size limits, fishing sanctuaries, and other fishing regulations still apply. A 12-year-old boy who's been charged with attempted murder of a police officer has been transferred to a youth center. The province's Special Investigations Unit says the boy was taken into custody Monday after hitting an officer with a stolen vehicle. Investigators say the officer did fire his weapon, but it's not clear if it happened before or after getting hit. They say the boy suffered serious non-life-threatening injuries in the altercation. One of our first real stormy weather situations is on the way today. Some areas of southern Ontario could get up to 40 millimeters of rain tonight into tomorrow, mixed with strong winds. Environment Canada is warning that a strong low-pressure system brings the potential for severe thunderstorms late this evening and overnight tonight. Officials say heavy downpours will be the worst at about 3 or 4 a.m. Bonnie Crombie says she's considering running for mayor of Mississauga once again. Speaking to CP24 this morning, Crombie says she's weighing all her options ahead of the municipal election. Crombie held the position from 2014 to 2024 after taking over for longtime mayor Hazel McCallum. She stepped down in 2023 after winning the Ontario Liberal Party's leadership race, a position she left 2 years later. Two men have been arrested and charged after police seized millions of dollars worth of contraband tobacco. The OPP say more than 40,000 kilograms of the contraband tobacco was found at an illegal manufacturing facility on Six Nations of the Grand River Territory. Police also found an additional 300 kilograms of shisha tobacco. The street value of both products is estimated to be more than $10 million. A 34-year-old and a 45-year-old have both been handed a long list of possession and trafficking-related offenses. In sports this hour, the Blue Jays continue their series in Boston tonight. Toronto will send Max Scherzer to the mound. An off day for Canada at the World Cup. They'll take on Qatar tomorrow in Vancouver. And this morning, the Toronto Maple Leafs announced that they've hired Jim Hiller to be the 41st coach in team history. This is Hiller's second stint with the franchise, having served as an assistant coach under Mike Babcock back in 2015. More recently, Hiller was head coach of the LA Kings before being let go on March 1st. That's news and sports. Your forecast is next.
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3: Special weather statement in place from Environment Canada because of heavy rain overnight tonight into tomorrow. The cloud and showers are going to start rolling in through the rest of the day today with a steady temperature near 22 degrees. Overnight, the cloud and showers are going to get quite heavy along with the risk of a thunderstorm and a low of 13. Much the same for tomorrow, cloudy chance of showers and a high of around 18. Right now in Alliston, it's 22, Orangeville 21, and in Shelburne, it's 21 as well. I'm Phil DeLand. 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

0: This is a Fresh Pick, where we highlight a rising talent.
1: From Temiskaming Shores, Ontario, McKenna Givens grew up being told often that she lacked a filter. Yes, whatever she thought just came out. She says Northern Ontario is full of talkers and storytellers, which helped hone her gift of songwriting. Last year, she was named a top four finalist in the Country Rising Contest, which led to her being the opening act for Griffin Palmer and Nate Holler at a showcase hosted by the Recklaws. She was also selected as a field pick emerging artist at Lucknow's Music in the Fields. With her latest song called Cheap Cigarettes, here's McKenna Givens.

0: Today's Best Country, Country 105, Evan Burrison and Southside of Sober. It is a Wednesday afternoon. Speaking of being sober, I love this woman. I think she's hilarious. If you are a wine drinker, this one is for you, Kathleen Madigan.
1: I'm a cheap date with alcohol, too. Wine, I don't care what kind. Boxed wine, fine. Fine. I don't know who's doing their marketing, but they're not selling their biggest selling points. The two biggest selling points to me about the boxed wine, first and foremost, especially if you have judgy neighbors, it makes no noise in the trash. The other thing is you can always get into a box of wine. I've been given bottles of wine on the road, go back to the hotel, show a wine opener, then boom, the cork breaks. Oh, sad times, no wine. That's never going to happen with a box of wine. Because even if that spout deal breaks off, you can stab it. You can stab the box. You're getting in.
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3: Northbound 410 slow right now, 407 through Queen Street, as well as Highway 10 up through Old School Road and then passing through Charleston Side Road and Caledon. Other than that, Highway 9, 89, 10, and 124, all in good shape today.
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3: Environment Canada currently has a special weather statement in place for much of our listening area tonight and tomorrow because of heavy rain. The cloud and showers are going to roll in throughout the rest of the day today with a steady temperature near 22 degrees. The showers will continue overnight tonight with the risk of a thunderstorm and a low of around 13 degrees. Cloudy for tomorrow, chance of showers through the day as well and a high of around 18 degrees.

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0: Today's Best Country, Country 105. Bailey Zimmerman in a Rock and a Hard Place on this a Wednesday afternoon. If you're heading out on a date, what you drink might say a lot about you. I don't know who put the list together, but I laughed out loud at this morning when I saw it. Right at the top of the list, because this takes me back to the 80s. I remember being in the bar and women were ordering jugs of this. Long Island iced tea means you have a drinking problem. I laughed out loud. I couldn't believe that. If you order a Bud Light, it says that you're easygoing, you're laid back, you're at home in a sports bar, and if you're one of the gals, you just want to hang out with one of the guys. White wine, you're definitely a woman and possibly a little uptight. If you're ordering a Jager, secretly wishing that you were hanging out with your buddies instead of being on this date. If you order an Apple Teeny, you've left the kids with the sitter, you're ready to have some fun. And lastly, if you order a frozen margarita, you're in Cabo. Country 105 traffic.
1: Northbound 410 slow because of a collision near Williams Parkway. It's backed up down to the 407. Highway 10 starting to slow through Charleston Side Road in Caledon. Northbound 400 heavy Lloydtown Aurora Road through Canal Road, as is Highway 9 through Highway 27 in Schaumburg.
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1: Special weather statement in place from Environment Canada because of heavy rain overnight tonight into tomorrow. The cloud and showers are going to start rolling in through the rest of the day today with a steady temperature near 22 degrees. Overnight, the cloud and showers are going to get quite heavy along with the risk of a thunderstorm and a low of 13. Much the same for tomorrow, cloudy chance of showers and a high of around 18.

0: Today's Best Country, Country 105, Dean Brody and Dirt. It's not so much dirt. It's a splash for Stevenson. It's a dunk tank fundraiser. 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They're going to have some fun with the community Saturday at the Tangier Outlet Mall from noon until 5. The Rib Fest has just raised over $1,600 for it so far. 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
2: Good evening, I'm Phil DeLand. Before your news, just checking your roads. Northbound 410 slow because of a collision near Williams Parkway. It's backed up down to the 407. Highway 10 starting to slow through Charleston Side Road in Caledon. Northbound 400, heavy Lloydtown Aurora Road through Canal Road, as is Highway 9 through Highway 27 in Schaumburg. If you see any issues on your drive, call us toll-free at 1-888-740-0105. Police are investigating a fatal collision in Amaranth. Dufferin OPP say it happened at about 10:45 last night on County Road 109 near Grandview Road. They say a 23-year-old man and 24-year-old woman, both from Grand Valley, were killed at the scene. Another man was taken to hospital as a precaution. This weekend, you'll be able to celebrate Father's Day with free fishing. Canadian residents will be able to fish in Ontario without needing a license or outdoor card on June 20th and 21st. Minister of Natural Resources Mike Harris says, quote, some of the best memories are made out on the water, and this weekend is a great chance to do that. If you are fishing for free during the Father's Day weekend, all conservation license catch and size limits, fishing sanctuaries, and other fishing regulations still apply. A 12-year-old boy who's been charged with attempted murder of a police officer has been transferred to a youth center. The province's Special Investigations Unit says the boy was taken into custody Monday after hitting an officer with a stolen vehicle. Investigators say the officer did fire his weapon, but it's not clear if it happened before or after getting hit. They say the boy suffered serious non-life-threatening injuries in the altercation. One of our first real stormy weather situations is on the way today. Some areas of southern Ontario could get up to 40 millimeters of rain tonight into tomorrow, mixed with strong winds. Environment Canada is warning that a strong low-pressure system brings the potential for severe thunderstorms late this evening and overnight tonight. Officials say heavy downpours will be the worst at about 3 or 4 a.m. Bonnie Crombie says she's considering running for mayor of Mississauga once again. Speaking to CP24 this morning, Crombie says she's weighing all her options ahead of the municipal election. Crombie held the position from 2014 to 2024 after taking over for longtime mayor Hazel McCallum. She stepped down in 2023 after winning the Ontario Liberal Party's leadership race, a position she left 2 years later. Two men have been arrested and charged after police seized millions of dollars worth of contraband tobacco. The OPP say more than 40,000 kilograms of the contraband tobacco was found at an illegal manufacturing facility on Six Nations of the Grand River Territory. Police also found an additional 300 kilograms of shisha tobacco. The street value of both products is estimated to be more than $10 million. A 34-year-old and a 45-year-old have both been handed a long list of possession and trafficking-related offenses. In sports this hour, the Blue Jays continue their series in Boston tonight. Toronto will send a Max Scherzer to the mound. An off day for Canada at the World Cup. They'll take on Qatar tomorrow in Vancouver. And this morning, the Toronto Maple Leafs announced that they've hired Jim Hiller to be the 41st coach in team history. This is Hiller's second stint with the franchise, having served as an assistant coach under Mike Babcock back in 2015. More recently, Hiller was head coach of the LA Kings before being let go on March 1st. That's news and sports. Your forecast is next.
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1: Country 105 weather.
2: Cloud and showers throughout this evening, heavy at times, temperature steady near 20 degrees. Overnight tonight, the cloud showers will continue along with the risk of a thunderstorm and a low of 13. Cloud and showers throughout the day tomorrow as well and a high of around 18. Right now it's 22 in Alliston, 21 in Orangeville, and 21 in Shelburne. I'm Phil DeLand. 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

0: Hawaii's best country, Country 105, Morgan Wallen and Don't We. It is a Wednesday afternoon, National Eat Your Vegetables Day today, kids. But don't worry, you can wash it down with root beer because it's National Root Beer Day today as well. Singer Jelly Roll has filed for divorce from his wife, podcaster Bunny XO, after 10 years of marriage. They had briefly split back in 2018 before reconciling. And here's a name from the past, Corey Feldman. Remember him from The Goonies, as well as he was in the movie Stand By Me. He was hospitalized after a medical emergency on a cross-country flight that landed in L.A. on Saturday night. He's resting in hospital while doctors performing MRI to figure out what's wrong with him. Country 105 traffic.
1: Northbound 410 slow because of a collision near Williams Parkway. It's backed up down to the 407. Highway 10 starting to slow through Charleston Side Road in Caledon. Northbound 400, heavy Lloydtown Aurora Road through Canal Road, as is Highway 9 through Highway 27 in Schaumburg.
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1: Environment Canada currently has a special weather statement in place for much of our listening area tonight and tomorrow because of heavy rain. The cloud and showers are going to roll in throughout the rest of the day today with a steady temperature near 22 degrees. The showers will continue overnight tonight with the risk of a thunderstorm and a low of around 13 degrees. Cloudy for tomorrow, chance of showers through the day as well, and a high of around 18.

0: Today's Best Country, Country 105, taking the high road with Cole Wetzel and Jesse Murphy. It is a Wednesday afternoon. Birthdays today for this June the 17th. If you're a big fan of Hee Haw, you'll know who I'm talking about. String Bean would have been celebrating his birthday today. He was born on this day in 1915. This guy was in Wise Guys. He was also big on Saturday Night Live back in the day. But I think most people are probably going to remember him from the Miller Lite commercials. He turned 75 today. Joe Piscopo celebrating his birthday today. And from the West Wing and now Law & Order SVU, he turns 42. John Gallagher Jr. celebrating his birthday. If you know somebody celebrating a birthday, send it to us. Just go to our website at country105.ca. 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
1: Northbound 410 slow because of a collision near Williams Parkway. It's backed up down to the 407. Highway 10 starting to slow through Charleston Side Road in Caledon. Northbound 400, heavy Lloydtown Aurora Road through Canal Road, as is Highway 9 through Highway 27 in Schaumburg.
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2: Special weather statement in place from Environment Canada because of heavy rain overnight tonight into tomorrow. The cloud and showers are going to start rolling in through the rest of the day today with a steady temperature near 22 degrees. Overnight, the cloud and showers are going to get quite heavy along with the risk of a thunderstorm and a low of 13. Much the same for tomorrow, cloudy chance of showers and a high of around 18.

0: Today's Best Country, Country 105, Josh Stumpf and Nobody Roads from Country 105. I am out of here. Have yourself a great night. All right, Casey Clark and Sasha coming in next. It's me and you tomorrow at 3 right here on Country 105.
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2: Good evening, I'm Phil DeLand. Before your news, just checking your roads. Northbound 410 slow because of a collision near Williams Parkway. It's backed up down to the 407. Highway 10 starting to slow through Charleston Side Road in Caledon. Northbound 400, heavy Lloydtown Aurora Road through Canal Road, as is Highway 9 through Highway 27 in Schaumburg. If you see any issues on your drive, call us toll-free at 1-888-740-0105. Police are investigating a fatal collision in Amaranth. Dufferin OPP say it happened at about 10:45 last night on County Road 109 near Grandview Road. They say a 23-year-old man and 24-year-old woman, both from Grand Valley, were killed at the scene. Another man was taken to hospital as a precaution. This weekend, you'll be able to celebrate Father's Day with free fishing. Canadian residents will be able to fish in Ontario without needing a license or outdoor card on June 20th and 21st. Minister of Natural Resources Mike Harris says, quote, some of the best memories are made out on the water, and this weekend is a great chance to do that. If you are fishing for free during the Father's Day weekend, all conservation license catch and size limits, fishing sanctuaries, and other fishing regulations still apply. A 12-year-old boy who's been charged with attempted murder of a police officer has been transferred to a youth center. The province's Special Investigations Unit says the boy was taken into custody Monday after hitting an officer with a stolen vehicle. Investigators say the officer did fire his weapon, but it's not clear if it happened before or after getting hit. They say the boy suffered serious non-life-threatening injuries in the altercation. One of our first real stormy weather situations is on the way today. Some areas of southern Ontario could get up to 40 millimeters of rain tonight into tomorrow, mixed with strong winds. Environment Canada is warning that a strong low-pressure system brings the potential for severe thunderstorms late this evening and overnight tonight. Officials say heavy downpours will be the worst at about 3 or 4 a.m. Bonnie Crombie says she's considering running for mayor of Mississauga once again. Speaking to CP24 this morning, Crombie says she's weighing all her options ahead of the municipal election. Crombie held the position from 2014 to 2024 after taking over for longtime mayor Hazel McCallion. She stepped down in 2023 after winning the Ontario Liberal Party's leadership race, a position she left 2 years later. Two men have been arrested and charged after police seized millions of dollars worth of contraband tobacco. The OPP say more than 40,000 kilograms of the contraband tobacco was found at an illegal manufacturing facility on Six Nations of the Grand River Territory. Police also found an additional 300 kilograms of shisha tobacco. The street value of both products is estimated to be more than $10 million. A 34-year-old and a 45-year-old have both been handed a long list of possession and trafficking-related offenses. In sports this hour, the Blue Jays continue their series in Boston tonight. Toronto will send Max Scherzer to the mound. An off day for Canada at the World Cup. They'll take on Qatar tomorrow in Vancouver. And this morning, the Toronto Maple Leafs announced that they've hired Jim Hiller to be the 41st coach in team history. This is Hiller's second stint with the franchise, having served as an assistant coach under Mike Babcock back in 2015. More recently, Hiller was head coach of the LA Kings before being let go on March 1st. That's news and sports. Your forecast is next.
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2: Cloud and showers throughout this evening. Heavy at times. Temperature steady near 20 degrees. Overnight tonight, the cloud showers will continue along with the risk of a thunderstorm and a low of 13. Cloud and showers throughout the day tomorrow as well and a high of around 18. Right now it's 22 in Alliston, 21 in Orangeville, and 21 in Shelburne. I'm Phil DeLand. 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
6: Northbound 410 slow because of a collision near Williams Parkway. It's backed up down to the 407. Highway 10 starting to slow through Charleston Side Road in Caledon. Northbound 400, heavy Lloydtown Aurora Road through Canal Road, as is Highway 9 through Highway 27 in Schaumburg.
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1: Yeah, man, that's the good stuff.
0: Well, this is where we celebrate amazing things people are doing when they're watching the World Cup. We call this the good stuff. Okay, so where Japanese soccer fans showed their support, it just doesn't end when the final whistle is blown. After Japan battled the Netherlands to a dramatic 2-2 draw, this happened in Arlington, Texas. The team's supporters stayed behind not to celebrate the win, but to clean the stadium.
2: Oh, good.
0: Still wearing their blue samurai jerseys, fans moved through the stands collecting cups, wrappers, other garbage into the same blue bags that they were waving during the game. Just minutes earlier, those bags were flying after Japan scored in the 88th minute, tying the game. The video quickly went viral. I saw this a couple of days ago. I was like, is this right? People across North America praising the fans for their respect and civic pride.
2: Yes.
0: This wasn't the first time. This was a first-time gesture. Japanese supporters have been doing this at World Cups for decades, dating back to Japan's first appearance in France back in 1998.
1: Yeah, man, that's the good stuff.
0: They're leaving, left behind full bags of garbage, spotless rows of seats, and just a real powerful reminder, supporting your team is great, but respecting the place and people hosting is even bigger. There's something about that Japanese culture that is unbelievably kind.
2: Oh, absolutely.
0: And respectful.
2: And you go to Japan and it is clean.
0: Yeah.
2: Everywhere. Everyone's always picking up after themselves. It's great.
0: Isn't that crazy? I mean, we could all learn a lot from that gesture. Well, listen, if you have some good stuff, let's celebrate it. You can contact us through our website.
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5: Cloud and showers throughout this evening, heavy at times, temperature steady near 20 degrees. Overnight tonight, the cloud showers will continue along with the risk of a thunderstorm and a low of 13. Cloud and showers throughout the day tomorrow as well and a high of around 18.

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1: I saw this kind of Reddit survey of new moms, new dads versus old moms and old dads. And when you're in the fog of it, if you have a toddler, like, it is wildly exhausting. But the poll said, where do you spend more energy? With your toddler and their terrible twos or threes, or your teenagers? And I'm like, that is a great question.
2: Ooh.
1: That is a great question.
2: Also, with the toddler situation,

0: Would you be expending more like physical energy? I would think with teenagers, it's more mental energy, you know, because you're dealing with a lot of
1: emotion and
0: navigating through that.
1: Yeah. And your patience for both. There are different levels of patience, but you got to have a lot of patience with a little.
0: Like, yes, you do. They don't know right from wrong.
1: How many times can you answer questions? Like, why?
0: Oh, my friend's kid did that to me the other day, and I completely fell for it. Like, I answered why 10 times.
1: I know. You go for a drive. Why are the traffic lights that way? I don't know. Why? Why do they paint the sidewalks gray? I don't know.
0: And they're all great questions.
1: They're all fantastic questions.
0: But we just don't know the answer.
1: Yeah. Like, why are tires black? Don't know. Because could they be red? Maybe. I don't know.
0: That'd be cool.
1: Like, is it something to do with the dye and the rubber? Perhaps. But I don't know. Why? These are things I don't know.
0: Yeah.
1: But that's when they're toddlers or great, or 3-year-olds, 4-year-olds.
0: Yeah.
1: And then you're right. When they get older, it's more of a...
0: It's a mental game.
1: Yeah, it really is. Mm-hmm. It really is. That's a great question. Where do you spend more energy at when you got kids? Lisa, is it with your toddlers or is it with your teens?
2: Teenage drama, for sure.
1: Really?
0: No question, hey?
2: Yeah, I've got a 19-year-old and she was easy peasy kid. It's not until she got into the, grade 8, grade 9.
0: Oh, grade 8 is the, I would say that's the toughest age.
1: And Lisa, can I just suggest maybe that girls are a little more complicated during those years than boys are?
2: I agree.
1: Yeah.
0: I think for the most part. And I think if you kind of get off scot-free from what I've heard during the like terrible twos and stuff, then usually the teenage drama is there.
1: Yeah,
2: 100%. Mm. Yeah, no. Yeah, it's definitely teenage years for sure. And girls are... terrible.
1: Yeah, no, they are. No, I 100% agree. Country 105 traffic.
3: Northbound 410 slow because of a collision near Williams Parkway. It's backed up down to the 407. Highway 10 starting to slow through Charleston Side Road in Caledon. Northbound 400 heavy Lloydtown Aurora Road through Canal Road, as is Highway 9 through Highway 27 in Schaumburg.
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0: today's best country, Country 105. I saw this kind of Reddit survey of new moms, new dads versus old moms and old dads. And when you're in the fog of it, if you have a toddler, like, it is wildly exhausting. But the poll said, where do you spend more energy? With your toddler and their terrible twos or threes, or your teenagers? And I'm like, that is a great question.
1: Ooh.
0: That is a great question.
1: Also, with the toddler situation, would you be expending more, like, physical energy? I would think with teenagers, it's more mental energy, you know, because you're dealing with a lot of
0: emotion
1: and navigating through that.
0: Yeah, and your patience for both, they're different levels of patience, but you got to have a lot of patience with a little.
1: Like, yes, you do. They don't know right from wrong.
0: How many times can you answer questions? Like, why?
1: Oh, my friend's kid did that to me the other day, and I completely fell for it. Like, I answered why 10 times.
0: I know. You go for a drive. Why are the traffic lights that way? I don't know. Why? Why do they paint the sidewalks gray? I don't know.
1: And they're all great questions.
0: They're all fantastic questions.
1: But we just don't know the answer.
0: Yeah. Like, why are tires black? Don't know. Because could they be red? Maybe. I don't know.
1: That'd be cool.
0: Like, is it something to do with the dye and the rubber? Perhaps. But I don't know. Why? I don't. Like, these are things I don't know.
1: Yeah.
0: But that's when they're toddlers or great, or 3-year-olds, 4-year-olds.
1: Yeah.
0: And then you're right. When they get older, it's more of a...
1: It's a mental game.
0: Yeah, it really is. Mm-hmm. It really is. That's a great question. Where do you spend more energy at when you got kids? Lisa, is it with your toddlers or is it with your teens?
2: Teenage drama for sure.
0: Really?
1: No question, hey?
2: Yeah, I've got a 19-year-old and she was easy peasy kid. It's not until she got into the, you know, grade 8, grade 9.
1: Oh, grade 8 I would say that's the toughest
0: age. And Lisa,
1: age.
0: Can I just suggest maybe that girls are a little more complicated during those years than boys are?
2: I agree.
0: Yeah.
1: I think for the most part. And I think if you kind of get off scot-free from what I've heard during the, like, terrible twos and stuff, then usually the teenage drama is there.
0: Yeah, 100%.
2: It's definitely teenage years for sure. And girls are... terrible.
0: Yeah, no, they are. No, I 100% agree.
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6: Cloudy with showers through this evening. They could be quite heavy at times as well as we hold steady near 20 degrees. More rain overnight tonight. Again, heavy at times with the risk of a thunderstorm and a low near 13. Cloudy with showers throughout the day for tomorrow and a high of around 18.

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0: If you're trying to get hold of us, it's 1-800-990-2448. On the way, it's Who's Your Daddy? Your chance to show us how well you know your daddies.
4: That sounds so dirty,
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4: 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These are famous dads, dads that you know from movies, TV shows, celebs, country music dads. 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
0: On celebration of Dad's Day coming up, we'll play with our friend Stephanie. 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Then it got really weird after that.
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1: Who's your daddy? Who's your baby? Who's your buddy? Yeah, who's your friend?
0: All right, let's play another round of Who's Your Daddy, and with us we have Stephanie hanging out. Okay, Stephanie, your chance to name your daddies.
2: Okay.
3: Sounds awesome.
2: Awesome. Okay, so we have three daddies for you. If you can identify two out of the three, you will qualify. You'll get three clues. The last clue is always like a little audio clip that really narrows things down. So are you ready to go?
3: Yes.
2: All right, for daddy number one, this TV daddy had a wife named Peggy and two kids, Kelly and Bud.
3: Oh, yeah. shoot. I know that show.
2: So
3: Married
2: this,
3: with Children.
2: Oh, keep going. This daddy begrudgingly worked as a shoe salesman.
3: Yes, he did.
2: And okay, listen carefully here. It's okay.
4: Well, Peg, it looks like another little filly in the old Bundy stable. Give me a beer, will you?
2: So who's that daddy?
3: Al Bundy.
0: Al Bundy.
2: That's it.
0: That's it.
2: Yes.
0: Nice,
2: oh
0: nicely
2: okay,
0: done.
2: Okay, one. See, look at you go. Okay, daddy number
3: that was
2: two.
3: Easier than I thought.
2: Okay, this celebrity daddy loves being a girl dad to Tiana, Jasmine, and Simone. Before his career really took off, this daddy had a brief stint in the CFL. Who's this daddy?
3: Oh,
4: it's awesome.
3: The Rock is
4: coming. Yeah, Dwayne
2: Johnson.
0: Yeah, there you go.
2: That's it. You know your daddies.
0: There you go. Guess what? Just like butter.
2: Yeah, hey, nothing to worry like about, girlfriend.
0: Just like butter. Nicely done.
2: Good job.
0: Nicely done, Stephanie. Yay. Hang on.
3: Thank you.
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8: Cloud and showers throughout this evening, heavy at times, temperatures steady near 20 degrees. Overnight tonight, the cloud showers will continue along with the risk of a thunderstorm and a low of 13. Cloud and showers throughout the day tomorrow as well and a high of around 18.

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0: Country 105, playing today's best country. So how gross or cute are you? I guess depends on who you are and who you're talking to. We're talking about what you do with your pets. 11% of us, we found out, share our pillow with our pets. And I'm like, that's kind of offside.
1: But come on. Like, why wouldn't you just have your pet in your bed? And if they want to be on the pillow, I think it's so cute. Both my cats love to sleep on our pillows. And they sleep like humans. Like, head on the pillow, body on the rest of the bed, right. And we'll tuck them in and everything. It's so cute.
0: So where do you go? Do they have their own little pillows or they share your pillow?
1: Sometimes, like, you know, depending on how we're sleeping, we might drift into the middle where our pets are and we'll share a pillow. No. It's so sweet. And my

0: pet cubby in particular, he sometimes sleeps on top of my head. So he's right on my pillow. I actually, the other night, had to go sleep on the couch for a little bit because he was so all over my pillow and would just not move.
1: Why don't you just pick him up and move him?
0: I can't. You never wake a sleeping baby.
1: Okay.
0: You know that.
1: Okay.
0: Okay. Do that?
1: Okay.
0: Are you insane?
1: This is out of hand. Alicia, this is out of hand. You don't prescribe to this because you're like, ew, with all these people with their pets. What do you do?
2: My dogs do not lick me.
1: Thank you.
2: I don't like licking.
1: Mm-hmm.
2: My dogs have their own toothbrush.
1: That's good.
2: My dog, when I'm eating, I tell them I'm eating. They go lay down in their bed.
0: Aw, babies.
2: They just know that when I'm eating, your bed is behind me, but don't sit and stare at me and wait
1: Thank
2: for
1: you.
2: Because you're not getting it.
1: Thank you. When I'm preparing our dog's meal, I look at her while I'm preparing. If she looks at me, she looks away. I'll look at her again when I'm preparing. She'll look back. And if she catches me looking at her, she'll look away. Because she knows.
2: I didn't see you.
1: Yeah. I'm sorry. I'm not begging. Am I begging? I didn't know. I was just looking your way. I'm so sorry. I'm looking the other way now. Are you finished with my meal? You're not finished. Okay. I was just checking. That was just a simple look.
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0: today's best country, Country 105. So we found out that 11% of us will share our pillow with our pets. And then because of that, a lot of people started chiming in and going, well, I do this with my pet and I do that with my pet. And I'm like, oh, you got to stop like all of it.
1: I think when you really peel back the layers, a lot of us get very close with our pets and we do cute little sweet nothings with our pets.
0: Sharing food with your pet.
1: Uh-huh.
0: That's
1: I've done that.
0: That is so offside. So Rob again said I share my toothbrush with my pet, and I'm like, no, you can't. You can't do that.
1: Yeah, that's I don't
0: like. You can get another toothbrush from Shoppers, and
1: I'm sure that was just in a pinch. Like maybe the dog absolutely.
0: You don't even
1: what?
0: You don't even share your toothbrush with your partner.
1: No, I do.
0: Oh.
1: Not all the time. I'm saying in a pinch. You got to do what you got to do sometimes.
0: Really?
1: Not, it doesn't happen a lot. It's okay.
0: Oh.
1: We're a tight-knit
0: family. What a wild little household you're running.
1: And we all sleep in the same bed.
0: Right.
1: Tyler, me, and our two little baby cats.
0: Yeah. No. Now, Lisa, you said your dad, and this might take the cake, that your dad and his dog, they share the same food from the same utensils?
2: Yeah, like my dad will eat a piece of chicken off of his fork and put it in his mouth, and then he'll give it to Lucy, and she'll eat it off his fork.
0: Lisa, you don't put a stop to any of this?
2: There's only so many things I can take care of for my dad.
0: Aww, well, you know what? This should be one of them.
1: Yes.
0: Okay?
2: He's been doing it since day one, and I think Lucy is probably about 15 years old now.
1: Aw, baby.
0: That's even worse. That's even worse.
2: She still eats it off his fork.
0: That is even worse.
1: I fear that as Lucy gets older, your dad might then start just like chewing her food for her.
0: No, get out of here.
2: Okay, maybe I'll intercept at that point.
1: Okay,
0: yes,
1: good.
0: Please.
1: Just checking.
0: Please.
2: He'll be like a bird and just like kind of open his mouth.
0: Get out of here, you two. No.
1: That's what I'm worried about.
0: It's too much for a pet. It's too much.
2: I'll keep an eye on the situation.
1: Okay, thank you.
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6: Cloudy with showers through this evening. They could be quite heavy at times as well as we hold steady near 20 degrees. More rain overnight tonight, again, heavy at times with the risk of a thunderstorm and a low near 13. Cloudy with showers throughout the day for tomorrow and a high of around 18.